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0: Classic Rock QFM 96 with Aerosmith. Quick break. On the other side, we'll get some Texas rock and roll, and we'll get some Irish rock and roll from Thin Lizzy.
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0: Classic Rock QFM 96 with Ben Hagar. Sammy's on the road this summer. David Lee Roth is on the road. And I see people from each camp sniping back and forth at each other on social media. Dave can't sing anymore. Sammy can't sing anymore. You know what? These people are in their 70s. 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They're still trying to bring the party, the attitude, the atmosphere. And, you know, if you're going to get hung up on all the musical integrity, well, then you're probably not going to have a good time.
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0: Classic Rock QFM 96 with Def Leppard's Photograph. Remember the days when if you wanted to snap a picture, you had to have a camera? You know, like, yeah, a distinctly different, completely separate entity. The camera was not built into your phone. As a matter of fact, people didn't walk around with phones in their hand. So if you didn't have that, were those slim Kodak or those little slim cameras? Remember, you know what I'm talking about? They were thin, you know, and you could take your, or the good old fashioned Polaroid. You know, the Polaroids were nice because you didn't have to take the Polaroid in to get it developed, so you could photograph anything you wanted.
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0: Classic Rock QFM 96 with Queen. 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
15: 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We've got David Lee Roth, Era Van Halen. Aerosmith, too. We'll get into that after Stevie Nicks on Classic Rock, QFM 96.

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0: 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When I'm sitting down, and I got a glass with three fingers of bourbon in there. That's what I sing to my glass of bourbon. I hate myself for loving you.
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0: classic rock QFM 96, Def Leppard. First time I ever saw Def Leppard, they were the opening act. Blackfoot. Blackfoot was the headliner. This was in about 1981, I think, fall of 81. And Blackfoot was out on their Tom Catton tour. And Def Leppard was the opening act. They had just put out High and Dry. And that night, both bands were fantastic. But when it was all said and done, was kind of wishing that Def Leppard was the headliner because, man, they were absolutely smoking.
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3: Turn it up, Columbus. 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
9: 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How you doing this morning? Yes, you're up. We're up. 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
8: Yeah, I just saw something yesterday about our gal, Diana Rossellini, the gal who hooked up with
9: it's
8: Brable.
9: It's looking really bad.
3: Yeah, that story is not going away.
9: No, it's not. It's getting worse.
8: And she's getting hammered.
3: There's a lot more to it.
10: More ways than one.
8: Exactly. She made $800,000 a year at The Athletic.
9: Jeez.
8: $800,000.
3: Yeah.
8: Well, if you're on your back getting the inside scoop, I guess. Right? Yeah.
10: In more ways than one. Yes.
3: And it goes, I think there's some legal issue in here.
8: Is there?
3: Yeah, there's some dirt here that wasn't disclosed, you know, a month ago.
9: Soon.
8: Well, she got pulled over. She'd get pulled over and ask the cop their favorite football team. And then she would FaceTime the cops or the head coach and then with the cops. And then she'd get out of these tickets.
3: She was something. Oh, yeah. Well, okay. I kind of respect her for that, but.
8: I tell you what, though, she had a 10 body. I mean, she had a 3 face, but she had a 10 body. That body is,
10: a little butterface.
3: Was a 3 face?
8: 4 face.
3: 4 face? I gotta look her up again. I don't recall.
8: That body, though, is just wow.
3: 6 foot.
9: Rock solid? Is that what you're saying?
3: 6 foot. That's Diana, right?
8: Mm-hmm.
3: I bet I don't know.
8: Good for her.
3: Rossini.
8: Good for
3: now
8: you.
3: Now she's maybe she doesn't need to work.
8: Well, she can't work. They're still invested. I think the...
3: Yeah, she may never recover from
8: She
3: this.
8: May not.
3: No.
8: If Barstool was smart, they'd give her a spot. But then Barstool... Portnoy would want to know the details.
9: Well, yeah. He wouldn't let her just join and keep her mouth shut. No.
3: Yeah, she's not a beauty...
8: No.
3: But maybe she's one of those ones when she talks.
8: What, she's naked?
3: Maybe she's sexy as opposed to beautiful.
9: Well, that clip that we just played of her about her husband, I mean, that's just a horrible person.
3: Yeah.
8: Well, maybe he is average. Maybe he is below average.
3: Right,
8: maybe
3: right.
8: She's just being honest. Maybe she likes him for his personality.
10: Of us dumb guys who will do anything for the Almighty.
3: Yeah, she...
9: for the Almighty.
3: Torg, you are correct, sir. There's a body there.
8: Yeah.
3: Holy cow.
8: Yep.
3: Yeah. I'd need an energy...
9: Walk back to the light, guys.
3: I would need an energy a small blue pill.
8: Yeah.
9: Could you get away with half a blue pill? No, you'd have to take the full blue pill.
8: Does it work like that? I don't know.
9: You can.
3: And Tony Robbins in the closet.
8: Giving you a...
3: Rooting me on.
9: You can do it! You have the stamina!
8: Oh, man.
9: Cut him!
8: Yeah, that's a woman, man.
3: That is a woman.
8: Plus, she's been with athletes, you know, Vrabel and...
3: Well, that doesn't mean...
8: With
3: big muscular men, but
8: exactly.
3: That doesn't mean they're any better than the accountant in bed.
8: Those guys
3: are the sleepers.
8: Yeah, but like stamina and
9: just watch Revenge of the
8: better
9: Nerds.
8: Shape,
10: giant hog.
8: Yeah, giant hog.
3: Athletes all have giant hogs.
8: Well, they do in this conversation.
9: Okay. Yeah, I was going to say, for the purposes of what we're talking about.
3: My wife would say they're all men.
8: Yeah,
3: they're all just men. They're all pretty much the same.
8: No, but athletes have more sex than average person people.
3: They
8: trust
3: have
8: me.
3: More. Yeah,
8: oh, so they get better at it.
3: Maybe they get better.
8: Absolutely, and more variety.
3: There were times when I was younger, Torg.
8: Yeah.
3: And I'm not bragging or anything, but you're done having sex and you get up, take a pee, and you look in the mirror and you go, God, if I had one, I wish I had that on video.
10: Yeah.
3: Like, just for my friends to see.
10: Yeah.
3: Like, you're proud of it.
10: Yeah, bragging.
3: You know, I did some good work right there.
9: Ew.
3: Oh, yeah, will you bring it? Because the guys don't bring it every time, Christy.
9: And you're proud of yourself, and you want everyone to know.
3: Well, you don't want everyone, but you go if you had to,
10: that would be the one.
3: That would be on my demo tape. That's the
9: you
3: bad
9: share
3: juice.
9: It to anyone. Torg's like,
3: that's
9: yeah,
3: the, that's
9: so
3: the
9: it's
3: bad
9: not just me.
3: That, maybe he's never had that moment. I don't know. But where you just, like, when you're putting together your audition tape and radio, you take your best performances.
8: Yeah.
3: So this is the bedroom version of that.
10: Again,
3: you'd think,
10: mirror.
3: Boy, that would be on the highlight flex. Tape, right?
8: See, while
3: there.
8: While he's thinking of that, I'm going for round two.
9: Yeah.
8: See, he's at the mirror. I'm already in well, the sack.
3: Why not the mirror?
8: Yeah. He's spending 20 I'm minutes talking that. To himself.
3: Yeah,
9: but just like, to hear you
3: yeah.
9: say, wow. I wish that one
3: well,
9: was recorded.
3: Your buddies aren't there to high five yet. Yeah. You know what I mean?
8: But
3: you
8: what's his part? What's his part, guys? Sometimes they are.
3: Roll over, babe.
8: Yeah.
3: Yeah.
9: Oh, my God.
3: Yeah. Well, you just go.
8: All right. We got a big show.
3: That's
8: thank you.
3: Show. That yeah. would be on my
8: show.
3: Highlight reel.
8: We'll
9: I am just
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1: 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Since Greg has forgot to play Ted Nugent, maybe you give two at a time now, right? Callers number 6 and 7?
3: Not right now.
4: It only
1: happened
4: once.
1: Did we play it yesterday?
4: I snuck it in right before Christie's shift started.
1: Oh, yeah. Okay.
4: I acted like I meant to do it that way, even though I just totally
1: forgot. So we just, maybe Friday we give two winners? Because you forgot Tuesday, too.
4: No, I did Tuesday.
3: He did Tuesday.
1: When did you know?
4: I didn't Monday.
1: Yeah, it was Monday. Okay, so regardless, he forgot.
4: So maybe tomorrow we got two.
1: Who cares what day it was? He forgot. So we'll do two on Friday.
4: I want to play all 9 minutes of Stranglehold.
1: Yeah.
2: So
3: God, that is my song, man. That is my song.
2: Which would count for two songs.
4: It would count for two
2: songs. Do we want to play two Ted songs in a 4-hour? I guess so.
4: I'm kidding. Yeah. I probably won't play that.
2: I guess so. We can do that. I was listening to a station yesterday. I am not making this up. 3 Jelly Roll songs in about 40 minutes.
3: Oh, man.
1: Really?
2: Couldn't believe that had to be a mistake, right?
1: Nobody. Tell you what. You know who sounds great? I've been listening all week. Big Rick sounds great.
2: The Big Rick.
1: Yeah. 6 o'clock hour, less commercials now. Just listening the other day, driving my kid around town. Sounds fantastic.
2: Big Rick. Yeah, he's kind of found a home with us.
1: He has.
2: I like it.
1: Well, he lives in the backyard.
2: He does. He lives in the shed.
3: Pretty much.
2: He lives in the shed out back by the tower.
1: The other day, driving my kid around town. Sounds fantastic.
2: Big Rick. Yeah, he's kind of found a home with us.
1: He has.
2: I like it.
1: Well, he lives in the backyard.
2: He does. He lives in the shed.
3: Pretty much.

0: He's not little Rick. He's big Rick.
1: So everything about him is big.
0: He's big.
2: His poops.
3: Definitive answer today. Best rock band logos.
0: I love this.
3: And is...
0: You?
3: So I thought of this when I was driving to work and I saw the Grateful Dead sticker.
0: Yep.
3: And I go, okay, well, everybody knows when you see that, that's the Grateful Dead. So why not put them head to head to see what's the best rock band logo? That's I got a lot of time to think on the way to work.
0: And my initial reaction off air when we were planning this was, I don't think there's enough. And then I got to thinking.
1: No, there's
0: plenty. There's too many.
3: Yeah.
0: Every band, successful band, has a logo.
3: Even Kiss. You would think, okay, well, that's simple. It's just a...
0: Right, well, the Beatles.
3: Yep.
0: Yeah. I mean, there's...
3: What was the Beatles logo?
4: Just look at
3: the
0: iconic lettering.
4: I tried to find ones that weren't just
0: because
4: the name.
0: Because Kiss is just the band name.
3: Yeah.
1: Yeah, see, and that's what I'm thinking of, too. When you think about iconic band logos, ones that even don't have their name, you can see it and go, I know who that is.
3: The Stones will be on there, I'm sure.
1: Oh, absolutely.
0: Journey.
1: Yeah.
3: Yeah, Boston.
0: That was on the cover of probably 8 albums.
3: Yeah, there's a million of them. There really are.
0: Yeah, there are. So that'll be fun. Definitive answer, band logos. I like that.
3: And if someone complains, it's 52 weeks, we need 52 topics.
0: So we'll just, so for our purposes, we'll just sample that band.
4: Music.
0: 15 seconds.
3: Yeah, little music. Right. Yeah. We got Paul Tenorio on, and he's a senior writer for The Athletic, and we're going to preview.
0: Tenorio,
3: I'm sorry. Thank God you told me before
0: he
3: got on.
0: Internationally acclaimed soccer writer.
3: Yeah, he's traveling around the country covering the World Cup, so we'll talk to him. The Donald's going to be on with us, and Greg is going to play. Greg just gave me the thumbs up. He is going to play Ted Nugent. Will it be after Michael Evans?
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6: Hey, good morning. Good morning, everybody. Welcome to Thursday. Well, in case you didn't get your invitation, here is the latest scoopage for the upcoming Taylor Swift, Travis Kelce wedding on July 3rd at Madison Square Garden. Now, New York City has issued permits, a bunch of permits that will allow, among other things, they have reservations from July 2nd at 9 a.m. ending July 4th at 12 noon on Madison Square Garden. Besides the Madison Square Garden rental, the couple will also pay for 30 plainclothes and uniform New York City police outside and 30 inside for security during part of that time. There will be an outside tent, huge, on 33rd Street for wedding guest greetings before the wedding and an after-wedding reception. About 700 people will fit in this huge tent, and yes, 33rd Street, New York City, will be closed for the event. There will be well over 1,000 guests actually inside Madison Square Garden for the wedding. Among some odds and ends, over 150 rooms have been reserved at the Marriott Marquis Hotel for guests, including 45 Kansas City Chief players and personnel, and some celebrities, including Selena Gomez, Zoe Kravitz, Suki Waterhouse, Ed Sheeran, Sabrina Carpenter, Beyonce, Emma Stone, Ice Spice, Gigi Hadid, and Blake Lively, just to name a few. I don't know. I guess my invitation must have got lost in the mail. I don't know. Scoopage. It is true. Prince Harry and Meghan Markle won out of America. They are snubbed in their Santa Barbara neighborhood. Nobody pays any attention to them. Meghan can't buy a good acting role anymore. And Prince Harry apparently doesn't have any friends in the United States. I'm hearing they will be moving to Australia within the next year. They have plans for a trip to England in a few months. According to England newspapers, Harry's brother, Philip, doesn't want to see them when they're there. And Harry's dad, King Charles, may also avoid the former royal couple. Nice family, huh? World Cup game yesterday. After the United States, my next favorite team is Canada. But they lost to Switzerland yesterday. And adding insult to injury, they lost in Vancouver. Big World Cup game tonight, the United States versus Turkey. It'll be played in Los Angeles, and there to cheer on America

0: Gabriel Union, Ryan Reynolds, Rob Lowe, Paris Hilton, Billy Bob Thornton, Halle Berry, Hollywood's Biggest Jerk, that'd be Tom Cruise, and that hot couple will be there again for tonight's game, Katy Perry with former Canadian Prime Minister Justin Trudeau. Go, USA. Hey, have a fabulous day. We'll do it again tomorrow on Aloha Friday. Mike Evans, see ya.
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0: 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Partly sunny today, we've got a chance of showers and thunderstorms throughout the day and a high 84. Chance of showers and storms overnight tonight, a low 64. And chance of showers and storms for Thursday, or for Friday rather, and a high of 80. It is 62 right now. So Ohio lawmakers have passed a bill that would make it a misdemeanor if you refuse to give basic identifying information during a traffic stop. Now it's just waiting Governor DeWine's signature. So if you fail to give your name, your address, or date of birth to law enforcement officers during a traffic stop, it could mean 30 days in jail and a $250 fine. Now supporters say, hey, this is just another tool to ensure public safety, but opponents are concerned about the increased penalties for nonviolent offenders.
1: We need to talk to our gal Melissa Curtis on this.
2: Because
1: a lot of time they...
3: Or Melissa Hornick from Curtis.
1: Thank you. Yeah. They'll say, you know, don't say anything. I like to talk to my lawyer. Or, you know, like they have like a phrase that you say.
0: Yeah.
1: And...
4: Well, that's after you give them the first thing you do is give ID.
0: Your driver's license.
4: And then you zip it.
1: Yeah.
4: If they're probing for any kind of info. Yeah, it's killing my brother. He's out. I think he's out as a cop. He's retiring.
0: Really?
1: He's too much.
4: He's just...
3: Well, he is 75.
4: It's aged him considerably, but you're right. He's
3: up there. He's ready to go.
4: He's the veteran of the force.
0: Okay. Now it's time. He's done. He has served his community well.
3: But and the pension.
4: He said it's never been harder than it is today.
0: I bet.
4: The last 5 years.
0: I bet.
4: He said it's just brutal. Every stop. Just lies. It just wears you out.
3: Yeah.
4: Day in and day out. Yeah, I feel bad for the guy. Right. Pension.
0: He's got pension.
3: Don't feel bad when he's on a beach in Florida.
4: Right. City pension.
1: Yeah. Well, he'll earn it.
0: The 70 westbound ramp to Mound Street in downtown, it closed last night at 10 p.m. because of safety concerns. It's going to stay shut down until at least next Wednesday. So here's the deal. Multiple drivers have been entering the ramp the wrong way because of all that construction.
3: Roll.
0: So officials, they even adjusted the signage multiple times to warn people. But they said, screw, we're just going to close the ramp to improve safety altogether.
3: You know what throws people off sometimes? You could be in construction and going like on a ramp, and on the other side they have those do not enter signs. But they have one on the left side where you're getting on, and you think, am I going to a do not enter?
0: Yeah.
3: And they should move it to the one side, not in the middle, because sometimes you think that sign is right in my... view. Am I going, especially when it's construction? Like,
0: and
3: what
0: there's so
3: going
0: much
3: on?
0: Going on. You've got to pay close attention.
4: I left here yesterday and 3:15 under construction.
0: Yeah.
4: Kenny Road under construction.
0: It's getting better.
4: Bethel Road under construction. Sawmill under construction. Hard Road under construction.
0: And that's
4: I've never seen it like this.
3: Yeah.
4: Never seen it quite like
0: this. I wonder if they just kept
4: road.
0: Putting
4: I'm not
0: stuff
4: talking
0: off.
4: ODOT.
0: Yeah, this is surface roads.
4: And it is that time of year. I get they got a limited window to work in, but holy cow.
0: And they've been working on the Kenny Road here for months. It's finally getting done. They've repaved. But
4: that's a big project.
0: Yeah, they were putting down culverts or something. I mean, they were burying some pretty big, heavy concrete things. And by the way, so because of this being shut down, 70 West to Central Avenue and then use Mound Street as a detour during the closure. That's going to get you through it. And the Ohio State Fair, which officially opens on July 29th, and of course, Sticks and Don Felder going to be there. Well, the Ohio State Fair is going to introduce the Ohio Showcase building this year. They redid everything. It's going to feature a food hall with 6 Ohio-based restaurants. I always liked this little building, but it was really getting antiquated, so they tore it all down. It's going to be huge. That's where I always got my Ohio wines.
1: Mm.
0: So the air-conditioned hall going to offer dining options from the Cheesecake Girl, Daisy's Fish Shack, Glass City Pizzeria, Marlowe's Cheesesteaks, Schmidt Sausage House.
1: Of course, they're a staple out there at the fairgrounds.
0: And Sweet Carrot. The food hall will be open from 10 a.m. to 9 p.m. during the state fair, which
4: What's
0: again kicks off July 29th.
4: Is that Toledo's? Toledo the Glass City?
0: I don't... no.
4: Glass City Pizza.
0: Okay, because Rubber City's Akron.
4: Is that like a Philadelphia? No, what's the Glass City?
1: You think it would be Ohio?
0: It has to be Ohio.
1: Toledo. Toledo is the glass city.
4: That's what I thought.
0: Okay, Toledo.
4: That's
1: a pizza joint from out there, I guess.
4: Because we're the capital city.
0: Yes, we are.
1: That makes sense.
4: What's Cincy? The chili city?
0: No, the Queen City.
4: The Queen City.
0: They are. Yeah, how about that?
3: And what's Cleveland?
4: The Baker Mayfield city. Shador.
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1: All right, here we go with your hot five. Five audio clips for your Thursday. Are you familiar with Yankees second baseman Jazz Chisholm Jr.? Well, he's probably known more
2: for his name,
1: for kind of being a cocky D-bag than he is baseball player, because I think he's hit like 230. But he's always stirring the pot with antics. Well, his latest antic was putting a blow pop in his mouth during a game. Here's Yankees manager Aaron Boone on the Go Yankees podcast.
3: Not on that.
4: Jazz has a lollipop in his mouth. Second time this year we've seen him play with a lollipop in his mouth. Is there anything that you care about there?
5: What are the analytics there?
3: Oh, yeah, that pisses me off.
4: Okay.
3: I didn't know about it until after the game. So he and I talked about that. That won't be going on.
5: Okay. So, yeah, we both got uncles coming out of the woodwork that just don't like. That
3: second time, there was another time?
4: Yeah, in Boston when he was freezing cold he took an at-bat with a lollipop in his mouth in Boston.
3: Yeah, that's not on that.
1: Yeah.
6: What a jerk.
1: Yeah, he's just like that. There was an instance early this season where he didn't know how many outs and he cost his team a run.
6: Yeah.
1: Where he thought it was three outs and he started jogging off the field with the ball and then a run scored.
6: Right.
1: And he didn't know the rules and they asked him in the locker room, no big deal. Like, you cost your team a win, dude. And he just doesn't, he's got that I don't give a crap attitude.
6: Maybe it's a Yankee thing. You ever see the old photo of Babe Ruth eating a hot dog in the outfield?
5: Smoking a cigarette.
6: Maybe it's a Yankee thing.
1: Well, here's
6: he's
1: the
6: on the right team, yeah. Jazz yeah. Chisholm, for that those antics.
1: The difference is Babe Ruth hit over 700 home runs. Yeah. Jazz Chisholm's hitting 228.
6: He could have had Thanksgiving dinner in center field.
1: Yeah.
6: And it would have been okay.
1: Exactly.
6: All right, clip number two. We'll keep it in sports, this time golf. U.S. Open winner Wyndham Clark Torg was on a golf podcast earlier this week, and he dropped what happened with a past girlfriend. You're going to like this. You're going to like this.
7: My girlfriend at the time cheated on me with Baker Mayfield.
6: Oh! That's a fair tweet.
8: Okay, yeah.
7: But here's what I will say. As I have come to, like, I'm actually a Baker fan now. I think he's a homie.
5: Yeah.
6: Baker Mayfield. Boy, that says a lot about the girl. Professional golfer, Baker Mayfield,
1: right.
6: You little groupie whore.
1: All right. You want to hear a couple with me?
6: She has a type.
1: All right. These are two girlfriends and then a girl I dated in Phoenix. Okay. So one, he got traded to the Blue Jackets. But this was in Phoenix. I was hooking up with a girl who was dating Darren Quint. He got traded to the Blue Jackets, but this was in Phoenix. And then my ex-girlfriend dated Bubby Brister, Steelers quarterback, before she dated me. And then my ex-girlfriend from Ottawa dated Jesse Palmer in high school.
6: So they were just dating you because you were connected to the sports world. You were the first rung on the ladder.
1: Well, I don't think so. If she dated Jesse Palmer in high school and then dated me as a
6: 20... But what are the odds three former girlfriends all date athletes?
1: Well, they're not girlfriends. All of them.
6: Well, you dated them, though.
1: Well, I screwed one of them, but yeah.
6: Right. That's what I'm saying.
1: Yeah. No, I just think I think athletes try to hook up with attractive women. A lot of them. So there's no doubt about that Baker Mayfield, who was hooking up with girls at the Cheesecake Factory in Cleveland, hooked up with Wyndham Clark's girlfriend.
5: The thing is Wyndham Clark's girlfriend, we've been talking about this all week.
6: His current
5: girlfriend
6: is the influencer.
1: She's hot.
5: Smoke show.
6: Right. Well, yeah. I bet the one that Baker did was a smoke
1: guaranteed.
6: Show.
1: Yeah.
5: I'm just saying he fell up. He can laugh about it now because his current girlfriend is.
6: Yeah.
1: But
6: yeah.
1: If he wasn't a pro golfer, she's not dating Wyndham Clark. Yeah, no chance in hell. Cut number three. And girls dated me for my personality, Jerry.
5: Yeah, that's why.
1: Cut number three. Sammy Hagar is on tour with opener Rick Springfield. What do they do before a concert?
9: I do like to have a shot of tequila, and then I make myself a nice rum and coke. I don't get drunk. I get drunk maybe during the show.
10: I have a drink to loosen me up, make me more of a people person. That helps. And we do a cheer. My band and I do a cheer. And then we go out and rock out.
9: right before my band goes on stage, we circle up and we do a little prayer, which just gives thanks for the opportunity to bring love and joy to that audience.
1: Yeah, I saw Sammy a few times where the girls come out with the tray of shots.
6: Yeah, a lot of shots.
1: Oh, yeah, he does a lot of shots.
6: That. You know, that yeah, I just had an idea. I just had an idea. That's going to be my video today, one of them.
1: What, you doing shots?
6: No. Does alcohol help or hurt a performance?
1: Oh.
6: Because golf is a fine line.
1: Yeah.
6: Two beers, three beers, anything more. Some guys have 10 beers and play better. They can't play without. True. I'm better at shooting pool after I've been drinking.
1: Really?
5: You just think you're better at it.
6: No, I'm way better.
2: Oh, absolutely.
1: How about you do the show?
2: I am much better at shooting pool if I'm buzzed.
6: I'm better at darts after I've been drinking.
2: Because you know what? You're not focused.
6: It's focused.
2: Yeah, exactly. Yeah.
1: How about this radio show? Are you better at the radio show?
2: You know, some days I come in and I'm still a little,
1: I know. You good? Better on?
2: Yeah.
6: But a lot of musicians, they do a pre-show shot or more.
2: Yeah,
6: or
2: the Jimmy Dave Grohl
1: stuff.
6: Yeah,
1: no doubt.
2: They do. The guys in Gypsy Kings, they all share a shot before they go on, and that's it, and then sip one for the rest of the time. They don't do beer or anything like that.
6: Yeah, I could never perform buzzed back in the day.
1: Well, all guys perform better drunk, right, guys?
6: Right, again, guys. It's a fine line.
1: All right.
2: Again,
1: drunk.
2: You don't want whiskey. Yeah.
1: Well, I mean, you don't go too far.
2: Oh, you got to know your limits.
1: Well, that's wasted. I'm talking drunk.
2: Oh,
6: all right, guys. Bear with me on clip number four here. So Saturday night is Alan Jackson's final performance ever.
1: Really?
6: It's so big at Bridgestone Arena in Nashville. Tickets are $5,000 to $20,000 a ticket.
1: If you can get one.
2: Yeah.
6: It's being aired live on NBC Saturday night. So in honor of that, he released a song earlier this week, or it might drop today, I think. But anyways, he covered the old hit from Orleans. Do you remember this one? With a country spin.

0: Yeah, you can't mess out, song. No, that's a can't. Great old song. Now, I don't even think that qualifies as yacht rock, does it?
1: Kinda,
0: yes, maybe.
1: It falls a little bit under the umbrella.
0: But this is one artist. It's my last time. It's my last show.
1: Is it?
0: Yeah, without question.
1: Okay.
2: What's his big crazy about a Mercury?
0: Oh, that was one he had.
2: Oh, okay.
0: He had
2: well, that's
0: dozens.
2: The one I know.
0: He's credited for rescue, bringing country back in
2: really?
0: The 90s after all that crap.
2: What about
0: in the
2: Garth
0: 80s.
2: Brooks?
0: Garth was a part of that.
1: Yeah.
0: Alan was pre-Garth, I believe.
2: Oh, okay.
0: Yeah. They gotcha. Overlapped.
2: And Brooks and Dunn. Who's opening
0: Brooks
2: for him?
0: And that 90s country was
2: yeah,
0: good stuff,
2: I know,
0: man. Yeah, Travis Tritt.
1: That was palatable for a lot Brooks. Of people that weren't into country.
0: Yeah, Brooks yeah. and Dunn. I'm a fan.
2: Yep. Cut number five. Is Queen coming back on tour? Adam Lambert has your answer.
3: There's nothing on the books with Queen. We've never had the conversation saying we're done, but there's nothing actually planned right now. It's sort of up to them, you know? They're the boss. I'm the guest. If they call me and say, hey, we want a tour again, I'll say, yeah, I'm sure. I'd love to.
4: I mean, how cool is that, though, just to have like that as your side job?
3: Yeah, right. Right.
4: It's really...
3: No, I'm blessed. Like, I'm very lucky. Everything's worked out. Lovely. Getting out there with Queen is like a huge honor. It's like a huge opportunity to celebrate one of the greats, Freddie Mercury, who I love, and to give Brian and Roger sort of the facility to go and perform their songs and bask in their legacy, and to just have the audience singing along with every song. It's like the best audiences because of Queen's music.
0: What a great attitude.
2: Yeah.
0: Arnel Pineda could learn something from that.
1: Yeah, no kidding.
0: That little dick.
2: That's your hot five.
5: It's Torg and Elliot.
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2: The definitive answers every Thursday right around this time, where we take a topic, subject, product, put it head-to-head to find the definitive answer. Today's definitive answer, we're going to find out the best band logo. When you look at that band's logo, you instantly know what that is. Oh, yeah.
3: And if it's the logo incorporates the band's name, which of course then you would know who it is. If, let's just say, you didn't spell it but you used those letters, you'd still know.
4: Right.
3: That's the Beatles.
2: Well, let me give you one that's not on our list that you would instantly know. Iron Maiden. When you see Eddie,
4: yes,
2: you know it's Iron Maiden, right?
5: That's a good one.
2: When you see Eddie, okay, that's Iron Maiden. So here we go, and you could chime in with your definitive answer, 821-9696, because we leave bands off our list, so you can interact with us. So next segment, we're going to take your definitive answer on band logo. So let's start it off. Band number one, Aerosmith.

0: you guys see the Pickers, American Pickers, where they had the Aerosmith band with the logo on it?
1: Yes, the van. The van.
0: The van, And they, the some guy who's not even in the band anymore came up with the logo.
1: Yes, exactly.
2: Yeah, that was and that was really basically a ripoff of the Keep on Truckin' guy. Because that logo came from the late 60s, early 70s on the side of the van. That was the guy.
1: Ah.
2: It wasn't the logo. Well, it was a rough version of what we have today, what they used, right? But you remember that van in that show?
0: Yeah, I just watched it like 2 weeks ago.
2: Yeah, that guy kind of walking like the Keep on Truckin' guy.
1: Right.
2: Which, if listeners out there will know, but...
3: See, when I think Aerosmith, I think of, like, the wings.
1: I think the wings.
2: Well, it was. Yeah, I think that evolved into that.
3: Gotcha.
2: Yeah.
0: Well, it's Aerosmith up against this band who's back together, Rush.

0: Starman.
1: Aerosmith against Rush, Christy Kemper, ladies first.
0: For me, it's Rush, Starman, all the way. The minute I see that, you know exactly who it is.
1: All right, yeah, well, I'm gonna go next. Make it, put it on Jerry, because I think Aerosmith's one of the most iconic. When you see those wings, you know it's Aerosmith. I'm gonna vote for Aerosmith.
2: All right, now the, what do you, yeah, I'd never heard it referred to as the Starman. Yeah, it's got the band's name on it. Even if you didn't have that and you saw that, you would know who it is. Mm-hmm. Aerosmith gets confused because probably a dozen bands that use some
0: form of wings.
2: I'm going Rush.
1: All right, Rush advances on. Remember, you could chime in next segment, 821-9696. It's Rush against Grateful Dead.

0: All right, I'll start because I'll probably go different than you guys on this one. So for me, it's not what band I like better. For me, it's just I look at that logo.
1: Exactly.
0: I would rather eat dog, dude, than to see these guys in concert. But when I see the Grateful Dead logo, I mean, boom. It's so iconic, I'm going Grateful Dead.
2: They even have multiple, you know. Yeah. You
3: well,
2: do
3: they
2: the
3: do
2: bears.
3: Have. They
2: you
3: have these the bears. They have the skeleton with the top hat and the different colors.
0: Yeah, that's the one I'm thinking of.
1: I'm just
3: you're thinking of the main logo, the original logo.
0: That's the
3: skull
0: sticker.
3: With the lightning ball, red and blue.
0: Jerry, what say you?
3: Grateful Dead all the way.
1: Yeah, you know what? You don't see a lot of Starman bumper stickers on cars, but you see a lot of Grateful Dead stickers. I'm going Grateful Dead.
0: You do, and you just mentioned Grateful Dead stickers on car. Well, our next band, a million t-shirts with this logo. It's Grateful Dead against Nirvana.

0: Now, they have a couple, too.
1: The one I'm thinking of is
0: what are you thinking of?
1: I'm thinking of the smiley face with the X'd out eyes.
0: Yes, but they also have, like, the angel with the wings, too.
2: Oh, that's right.
1: That's in utero. In utero.
0: And they use that one a lot on the t-shirts. But yeah, I agree with you. I think the main one is the smiley face.
1: My kid had that t-shirt for decades.
0: Yeah.
2: And it's popular again. My daughter, 11, has it. Yeah. She probably hasn't heard Nirvana.
0: Jerry, what say you? Nirvana's logo or Grateful Dead?
3: Grateful Dead.
0: Christy?
1: You want to talk about two completely different generations?
0: Yep.
1: I got to stick Grateful Dead.
3: We're not talking generations. We're talking logos.
0: Yeah.
1: Well, you talk about the two bands, different generations. That's what I'm referring to.
0: Yeah, I tell you what, the thing about this is if you were to ask someone in their 30s what they thought, I bet you they'd go Nirvana. I think that's an age thing.
1: Mm-hmm.
0: I think this is a
3: that
0: total
3: face
0: age thing.
3: That looks like it was drawn by a third grader over the iconic Grateful Dead
0: anyone
3: logo.
0: Anyone under 50 would say Nirvana. Anyone over 50 would
1: say
0: Grateful
1: Dead. That's when I said generationally.
0: Yes, she's spot on.
3: Band?
0: No, logo.
3: If you look at one
0: logo,
3: and look at the other, they
0: you
3: would
0: tell
3: take
0: me a
3: Nirvana?
0: 30-year-old knows what the hell that logo is for Grateful Dead. They haven't been relevant in 30 years.
3: Grateful Dead?
0: Yeah. For a young person?
3: Yeah, young people know Grateful Dead, dude.
2: Yeah, Grateful Dead.
0: They know who they are. They don't know the logo.
3: Yeah, sure they do.
0: No, they don't.
3: Yeah.
2: I bet they know the logo before they would even know the music.
0: Yeah. I don't know.
3: Yeah.
0: I don't know.
3: Grateful Dead's probably the number one. We're going to get to one that might match it, but...
0: I will bet you $1,000, and I mean real money, on the table. I could go on campus and show that Grateful Dead logo to 10 kids and maybe two know it's Grateful Dead.
2: Let's do it. I'm going to print off a little thing.
0: You just have to put up your $1,000 too, though.
3: Video. Do a video.
0: I'll put up the $1,000, but in this case, I agree, Grateful Dead.
3: Okay.
0: But I will put $1,000 on the line and go to campus, and I bet two out of 10 will get the Grateful Dead. It's just a generation thing.
1: Yeah.
2: 2 out of 10?
0: 2 out of 10.
3: I think it'd be a lot higher.
0: Well, put your money up. Let's go.
3: Okay, you go. You print them up and go to campus.
1: So Grateful Dead moves on.
0: Grateful Dead moves on against the Rolling Stones.

0: Did they ever tell who came up with the lips and the tongue with the Rolling Stones? Do we know the background?
1: It's Andy Warhol.
0: Oh, really?
2: Is it?
1: I thought it was.
2: You just made that up. But she delivered it well, because we all paused.
0: That was very Torg-like on your delivery, making people believe you.
3: Well, there you go. That's, they're not on our
2: it
3: list,
2: might
3: but the
2: be
3: banana.
2: I'd never heard that. We would have heard that
1: now
2: before.
1: It's, it was designed by a guy named John Pasci in 1970.
0: Christy, you had us going there. Jerry, Grateful Dead or Rolling Stone?
1: Well, it looks like something that Andy Warhol would do.
2: Yeah.
3: He had the banana, though.
2: I would say I'm going to go Stones, and I don't think that can be topped.
0: I'm going to go Stones as well.
2: I don't think that if we held this conversation another hour, we wouldn't top logo-wise Stones.
1: I don't care who you are, what age you are. Anybody who sees that knows exactly who it is.
0: Yes.
1: Yes, the Rolling Stones.
2: Grateful Dead might be second.
1: Yeah.
0: Yeah, maybe.
2: Yeah, but
0: just Rolling Stones more mainstream.
2: Oh, yeah.
0: Yep, and that was everywhere. Rolling Stones up against Journey.

0: tell you what.
1: You guys mentioned earlier about the wings. That damn Journey logo, man. They've used it forever. Very iconic. T-shirts, bumper stickers.
2: And very Aerosmith-like.
1: It is.
2: Yeah, so is Triumph.
1: Is it? I don't know what Triumph logo looks like.
2: Very similar.
1: Rolling Stones.
3: Scarab is what that is.
1: The
4: scarab. It's a scarab, yeah.
1: I'm going to go Rolling Stones over Journey. Christy?
4: Oh, come on. There's no comparison. It's the Stones.
2: Yeah, Stones over Journey.
1: And our final matchup.
2: Carly Simon?
1: The Baha Men. No, Rolling Stones against Kiss.

0: basically it's KI with two Z's, right? Scribbled in the upward direction.
1: Yeah, yeah.
0: But they've had this logo on like other bands since day one.
1: Correct.
0: Which is impressive.
1: Yes, that's their brand.
2: That's their brand
1: right there.
0: That being said, I got to go Stones.
2: Oh, Stones.
1: Stones.
2: Yeah, sorry. Stones. Hands down.
0: Rolling Stones logo is the definitive answer.
1: So if you are out there, yeah, give us a text, give us a call. But thinking of logos, we just talked about the Grateful Dead on the back of cars.
2: Yes.
1: That would be the one you
3: shoot
1: see
3: us a text at 6.
1: Would that be the one you see more than any other logo? Because there's one we haven't brought up yet that's on a lot of
0: I'm cars. Thinking of the same one, maybe.
1: And a lot on campus.
0: I'm thinking of one, too. I got. Yeah. I used to scribble this in high school. It's so iconic. On, like test papers and stuff.
2: Doodled? Were you a doodler, Torg?
0: I was a don't pay attention, get a
2: D-.
0: Yeah,
2: you were a doodler. You were ADHD.
0: 821-9696. What's the definitive answer with band logos? We left a lot off the list. Your list next.
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7: Definitive answer is Rock Band logos, or just band logos in general. 821-9696. It's your turn to chime in. And I say this every week. The segment starts a little after 7. We continue to get texts from people. I got like 10 of them. I can't believe you guys forgot the Rolling Stones. The Rolling Stones were the definitive answer. We did mention the Stones.
8: And Rush.
9: And Grateful Dead.
8: Aerosmith.
9: And Nirvana.
7: Here's how the bit works. We leave things off the table so you can chime in. So when you chime in, I can't believe you guys forgot blank. We didn't forget anything. We just want you to text and chime in. So we have covered so far Aerosmith, Rush, Grateful Dead, Nirvana, Rolling Stones, Journey, Kiss.
10: I got a big one.
7: And we left a lot. I got a big one too, but I think Chad, well, I got a big one, but let's go to Chad. What's up, Chad?
8: Hi, Chad.
11: Panties.
9: Hey.
11: So, the only two I could think of that could even give Rolling Stones a run for their money, Van Halen, because as soon as you see VH.
9: Yeah.
7: That was mine, Chad.
11: Or AC/DC.
7: Oh, yeah. Those are two good ones, Chad. Good call.
8: VH cooler than AC/DC.
9: I agree.
8: Yeah.
9: AC/DC,
8: yeah.
9: you know what you're getting. But Van Halen, just the way they put it together.
7: Yeah. 821-9696. Christy, yours has been mentioned.
9: Is it Zeppelin, the Swan Song?
7: No.
8: Oh, because that's a cool one.
9: Yeah.
7: Steve mentioned Metallica.
9: Oh, Metallica. Okay, yeah.
7: Yes. That is a definite one.
9: Yeah, the Zeppelin Swan Song one, that didn't come out till later, right before they launched the record company. But
8: then didn't they have a cymbal?
9: Well, that Zoso. That
8: never really caught on.
9: No.
7: Craig from London has ZZ Top.
8: Two consecutive Z's with the long tail. And then top over.
9: Who had the keychain?
8: Yes.
7: Did you?
9: Oh, yeah, I did.
7: Did you?
9: Yeah. Went to Dingleberry's and picked up my ZZ Top keychain after all the music videos came out.
12: Dingleberry's.
8: If you had to get a tattoo of a band logo, which one's it going to be? Stones would be, again, I think Stones would be the winner there.
9: My ex has a Rolling
8: Grateful
9: Stones
8: Dead,
9: tattoo.
8: Probably a lot of those.
7: Yeah, but would you get your favorite band or the coolest looking logo?
9: Well, I think you would get your favorite band.
7: Or what if you went with like coolest logo though, and not your favorite band? Like, what would be the coolest logo to get on your body?
9: Oh,
8: yeah, but you wouldn't get ink.
7: No, but what
8: it
7: if
8: would
7: you
8: have
7: liked
8: to, it? It would have to be your favorite band, and they had a cool logo.
7: Yes, that's what I mean.
8: Yeah,
7: because a lot of people just get cool tats.
8: Right,
7: like, you ask someone, like,
8: true.
7: Why'd you get that tat? Well,
8: true.
7: It looks cool.
8: Yeah.
7: I think yours. that you're going to mention later, I think that would be a cool tattoo.
8: I have two in the hopper here. Let's see if it comes up.
7: Let's go to Jason. Jason, what's up?
12: Not much. I am going to go with Queen.
7: Did Elton John have a logo?
8: That was one of my two right there. Queen.
7: Oh, Queen the band.
8: Queen. Okay. Oh, you were making a joke.
7: Tattoo.
8: I have two in the hopper here. Let's see if it comes up.
7: Let's go to Jason. Jason, what's up?
12: Not much. I am going to go with Queen.
7: Did Elton John have a logo?
8: That was one of my two right there.

0: hung up
1: Don't
0: on.
1: Don't reuse needles, kids.
2: I'm 11.
0: Angie, what's up?
3: Hey.
0: Hey, how you doing?
3: Good.
0: How you doing?
3: How about the gods?
2: The what?
4: The gods. Local, yeah.
2: Do they have an... Obviously,
4: yeah,
2: they do.
4: Yeah.
3: The album with the chariot. The guitar is a chariot.
2: Mm. Is that famous, though?
0: Well, for Angie, it is.
4: For Angie, it is.
0: Angie, Mark, Mark Chatfield's coming in studio in a couple months.
3: Great.
0: All right, so be listening.
1: Great.
0: Well, she mentioned the gods, so just throwing her a bone there.
2: It doesn't even show up on Google.
1: Looks like Goose. The Goose.
0: Yeah. Mike from Dublin says the Steve Miller Band.
1: Oh, yeah. The Pegasus.
0: Yeah. How, did you guys like when Van Halen with Sammy, didn't they do the wraparound V&H?
4: Yes, they did around the world.
2: Yeah. Oh,
4: with
2: yeah,
4: the dude holding
2: right,
4: up the, yeah.
2: Right, right. Yeah, that was a little update on their logo.
0: Thanks, Eric.
2: Without
0: for
2: straying
0: that.
2: Too far.
0: Yeah, that was pretty cool.
2: And the Rones, the Stones have done, every album, it's a different version of the tongue.
4: Yeah. Different colors.
2: Really? It's the British flag.
4: Yes.
2: It was the Ohio State colors with the stripe down it. Every concert,
4: they redo it
2: there's probably 100 different
4: tour it
2: versions
4: is.
2: Of the tongue.
4: Yeah.
0: Ben from Mansfield says Dave Matthews Band.
2: Dave Matthews fan, all right.
0: Now,
2: Jeff
0: from Westerville has a beef with us. Pink Floyd's Prism over Rolling Stones.
4: I put those both head-to-head.
2: Wait a minute, I'm still on Dave Matthews Band.
1: I just...
4: The Prism with the Rainbow.
1: Like I like that album a lot, obviously, but it's an album cover, more so than a logo, you know?
2: Dave
4: but still,
2: Matthews
4: you equate
2: band,
4: it with Pink.
2: That's
4: Pink
2: not more iconic. That wouldn't be the definitive logo over the Stones' tongue. Come on, dude.
1: The little dancing silhouette?
2: Yeah, the fire dancer. That's what that's called. She's a fire dancer.
1: He's right, though. You see it and automatically think. But, yeah, not over
2: Stones.
4: I don't automatically think Dave Matthews Band.
0: Sean, what's up, buddy?
5: Hey, Jethro Tull.
2: God bless you, sir.
0: Yeah, that's been on the list. I've been waiting for that one.
4: That's funny.
0: Good call on that one. Getting a bunch of these and... 27-year-old Caleb says Def Leppard.
4: It spells out their name.
2: It's just the lettering.
4: But
2: yeah.
4: The way the lettering is.
2: Yeah, you know, the Jethro Tull. There's no denying who that is.
4: Exactly.
2: Yeah. You don't need the name to know who that is.
0: Believe it or not, we've gotten more than a few Dave Matthews Band.
1: Yeah, that dancing figure is
2: it's a silhouette. It's a silhouette of the whatever they're known for, their singer, whatever. And, I mean, golfers use that a lot, too. You got Arnie, you got Greg Norman, where you just see the silhouette. Yeah, Jordan, correct. Mm-hmm.
0: Caleb wants to, from Lancaster, he says he's 28, and I do know the Grateful Dead logo.
2: Yeah, everybody.
0: Well, I mentioned college kids, though. Everybody. That was my bet.
1: 28. Like,
0: yeah, 28.
4: Well, there's a 28-year-old college kid.
0: Absolutely. Yeah, right. Bert Kreischer was 28.
4: The 10-year
0: in college.
4: Plan. He's on the 10-year plan, or she.
0: Thanks for listening, Caleb. That was two Calebs
2: right
0: in a row.
2: You go to a Grateful Dead show today, and it's nothing but kids.
0: Is it?
2: Oh, yeah.
1: It's because their parents had them in a back of a van at a Grateful Dead show.
2: John Mayer gave them a new...
1: Yep.
0: But they're done, though.
2: They're still doing gigs.
0: No, they...
2: They're debating, I think, right now. Yeah, Phil Weir died.
0: Yeah.
2: Yeah, but Mayer's the new leader.
0: No, I know, but who's left in the Grateful Dead?
2: John Mayer.
0: No, but he's not an official member.
2: Well, he's not, but he's going to tour as the dad.
4: Yeah.
2: And they don't care. All those take acid and hear the hits. I don't think it matters if Phil Weir's there or not.
0: Well, and Garcia's not there.
2: Phil did it without Jerry. Yeah, right.
0: Yeah.
2: It is hard to tour without an original member.
0: Yes. And either Adam Lambert, there's one member in Queen left,
2: could
0: right?
2: Could Styx tour without JY?
0: JY said yes. We asked him that one time.
2: But it wouldn't be the same.
0: No, it wouldn't. But he said I think he told Tommy Shaw, you got to carry on when I leave.
2: I would think that Tommy would say no to that and just do new band, new material, still perform.
0: But they sell out every

0: damn show.
1: Yeah, that's true.
0: Yeah, I don't know. That's a good one. Maybe we'll ask JY next time he's on.
1: Yeah.
0: They're coming in town here.
1: Right.
0: Yeah. Boy, we're getting a lot of... Oh, Ozzy! Terry says Ozzy. Megadeth?
2: Megadeth, yes.
0: I mentioned Iron Maiden earlier. Oh, Jerry, we finally got... Let's save it. But Nate in New Albany has yours.
1: Yeah, there it is.
0: Do you, Jeremy also has yours.
1: Yeah. Because I think that's the most popular bumper sticker.
2: I see that more than anything.
1: Only behind the Dead.
0: Now we have...
2: My daughter has one on her car.
1: Yes.
0: Now we have a few prints, the symbol.
2: Okay.
3: Mm, that's a good one.
0: Yeah.
3: I mean, Jerry, he literally changed his name to a symbol.
1: Single artist. Elton doesn't really have a logo. Bowie never really had a logo.
3: Starman was a character, but not a logo. Yeah, you're
1: Allman
3: right.
1: Brothers. I guess it was the spelling with the big A. I don't know. I don't think that counts.
0: We mentioned this, but we didn't mention it. Boston is getting some run here.
2: Yeah.
0: Skynyrd.
3: Mm.
0: Motley Crue and Poison. Earth, Wind, and Fire.
3: Jeff just emailed the Doors logo. You know that.
1: What would that be?
3: It's just the way it's spelled, the font.
1: Yeah, because the font is. I mean, that would be the Beatles, right?
3: Yep, the Beatles is just a cool font. See, I think it doesn't count if it says the band's name.
1: Okay, well, that's fair. You see the Nike swish, you know it's Nike without it saying Nike.
3: Right.
0: Yep.
1: But then we're really
3: narrowing it down.
0: Pearl Jam. What was Pearl Jam's logo?
3: That like little like stick figure.
0: Oh, with his arms out.
2: Yeah.
0: Yes. Okay. By the way, Tim from Groveport says I have Alice Cooper tattoo. What was Alice's logo?
1: It's just the runny eyes, the black.
0: Oh, that's
1: eyes.
0: Right.
2: And the top hat.
1: Yeah, and the top hat. Yeah.
0: Send us a picture.
1: That's a
0: of that.
1: Cool one. Now, that is really cool. As your tattoos go, that would work.
3: That would be cool.
0: All right, Jerry, tell everybody yours because I got too many to go through.
1: I would think the 9-inch nails were the second N is backwards.
3: N-I-N.
2: And you know what's funny? Every time I see a Kia. And I take a quick glance. The Kia looks like 9-inch nails.
3: Now I'm not going to be able to unsee that.
2: I swear to God, it does. It looks like 9-inch nails. The Kia logo does.
0: All right. And our final one, we got, there's like, honest to God, like 300.
3: Keep the text coming, yeah.
0: Yeah, so keep coming. But I have to give a shout out to Yearly from Columbus. And Yearly, I don't know if it's a male or a female, but they put one and we'll make this one the final one from Columbus. Yearly says Carol Burnett. And if you've been listening to our show,
1: it's a little silhouette of somebody tugging on their ear.
0: Yes. Carol Burnett!
1: Carol Burnett! Carol Burnett!
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Service Traffic Center. Left lane is blocked. This is 70 West, right at 62 South Central Avenue. That is due to an accident this morning. Everything else is looking good. Coming up, a Columbus duo gets on national television. Details coming up.

0: 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Partly sunny today, chance of showers and storms throughout the day and a high 84. Chance of showers and storms overnight, low 64. And chance of showers and storms for your Friday and a high of 80. It is 62 right now. Columbus police officers are getting some specialized training to better respond to mental health crisis calls. So the crisis intervention team's training, this helps officers ID signs of mental illness and substance abuse and gives them the skills to work with the individuals who are in this crisis. So the training has led to a decrease in arrests on mental health related calls and an increase in folks that are looking for the necessary resources to get them better. Columbus Zoo and Liberty Township, they finally reached an agreement for the zoo to pay $2,750 for every EMS run to the zoo. That's nearly $300,000 for 87 calls in 2024. Now, the agreement, it's not formalized just yet. It's going to last 5 years with no increase in payment per run. So this ends a year-long dispute that started when the township imposed a fee on zoo tickets. Remember that? Which was later blocked by state lawmakers. And Governor DeWine, he facilitated the compromise between the zoo and the township. So now everything's okay.
1: I always thought they missed the boat on that little amphitheater on the river there.
0: Oh,
1: that
0: yeah.
1: That is one of the
0: oh,
1: most
0: yeah.
1: beautiful settings for a show, and it never gets used.
0: Every once in a while, they want to do the zoo, the wine tasting thing, the big fundraiser that they do.
2: Mm-hmm.
0: Has different bands there. They got a stage up front and the stage in the back.
1: Is it still
0: the river.
1: Like it used to be? I haven't been there in a few years.
0: You know what? Yeah. I don't know.
1: Boy, I love that setting.
0: And your son needs to take heed to this, Torg. Columbus indie rock and soul duo, Bird and Byron.
2: Ooh.
0: Wowed judges on America's Got Talent. They had their original song, I'll Always Be There, and they earned 4 yes votes, and they go to the next round. So these are childhood friends. They met right here in Columbus. They've been making music together since 2019, and they gained online attention. They've got a series called One Take Tuesday. So they relocated to Nashville in 2022. They've released EPs. They've toured nationally, and they've landed songs in TV shows on NBC, ABC, and Netflix. And Bird and Byron plan to continue touring and releasing music. They have got a hometown show, not sure when or where, actually. It's scheduled here in Columbus on December the 11th.
3: That's where the money is on the TV shows.
2: And you will hear them in the morning buzz 1 hour from now.
0: There you go.
2: Ooh.
0: Okay. All right. I was trying to get it together for news, and I didn't have time. So here we go.
2: I'm mowing your lawn.
0: That's okay.
2: And they got a standing ovation from all the judges on America's Got Talent.
0: Yes, they did.
2: So that means Sofia Vergara standing up and moving her boobs when she claps.
0: She had to lift them off the table first.
2: She was doing the overhead clap. That's a good night, boys.
1: Is that the one where Tom Jones is the judge?
2: No. This is the one with Sofia Vergara.
1: Howie Mandel.
2: Howie Mandel. Heidi Klum. Yeah, Tom Jones.
1: He's a judge.
3: He's not.
0: Isn't Simon Cowell on there?
2: Yes, and Simon Cowell.
1: Simon Cowell, Tom Jones, and maybe it's Britain's Got Talent. But he's part of the franchise.
3: All right.
1: Yeah, because he sings from his chair. You've never seen those?
3: No.
1: Yeah.
3: All right.
2: Maybe that's Nursing Home's Got Talent.
4: Torg and Elliot.
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4: Torg and Elliot.
1: All right.
2: Oh, I'm looking forward to this.
1: Yeah.
2: He's on the line. President of the United States, Donald J. Trump. Good morning, sir.
22: Well, good morning, Turd and Smelly. It's another day trying to evit the inevitable. And as you can see, gas prices are finally returning to normal, which is great, isn't it?
1: Well, it's going in the right direction. Let's say that.
22: You know, for a while there, the economy was collapsing faster than Hunter Biden's liver, but I fixed it. You're welcome.
0: You know what? It's not completely fixed, sir.
22: How do you guys like the new Air Force One jet? Have you seen it?
2: Yeah, very impressive, very fancy, sir.
22: This plane cost $400 million. It was a gift from Qatar. $400 million,
2: wow.
22: Or roughly two-thirds the price of a new White House ballroom. Such a great deal.
1: Yeah, okay.
22: And how about the World Cup, huh? Are you watching?
0: A little bit, sir.
22: I love FIFA. They're pretty good at putting a soccer tournament together. Some of the matches have been incredible. The Saudi Arabian goalie kept cutting off headers, which is so on-brand for them. And there's something else that I learned.
2: And what's that, Mr. President?
22: The Australian soccer goals swirl in the opposite direction. How many people know this?
1: All right, let's get started here. Come on.
22: Hey, by the way, did you see Barack Hussein Obama's presidential library opened in war-torn Chicago finally?
0: You know what? I did see that, yeah.
22: What a disaster. Mm. He had performances by Bruce Springsteen, Stevie Wonder, and Bono. It's so

0: embarrassing that they couldn't get any big name acts like Vanilla Ice or Milli Vanilli. Yep. In fact, I heard the only reason they invited Stevie Wonder was so they'd have one guy who didn't complain about the Obama library design. Very smart.
1: I see what you did there.
2: Yeah. All right, now, President Trump, let's begin. The Senate has voted to limit your war powers when it comes to Iran. This is rare that they would go against you in this way. What's your reaction?
0: Well, not going to lie, I was furious. Very unfair. Frankly, I was shocked. They went against me. You know, bipartisan betrayal is what I'm calling it. Many people are saying this is the worst Senate disloyalty since the last time they slightly disagreed with me.
1: Now, we already know about the reflecting pool that has the algae problem, and I have an algae problem. I don't know if you knew that.
3: Oh, yeah?
0: Really?
1: But you're blaming the algae on vandalism instead of the contractor. You've arrested 6 people so far. Why do you think... I mean, why would vandals do that?
0: Because the vandalism is unraveling. Elliot, please. I mean, sure, we're arresting people for touching water and ignoring all the Epstein files, but you got to have priorities, folks. Simple as that. I mean, what's amazing is the reflecting pool algae is still beating Gavin Newsom in the presidential polls. Can you believe that?
4: Okay. All right, let's switch topics again. So in a new book about your presidency, it's called Regime Change. It claims that your sleep patterns have become a little bit more irregular. It says occasionally aides couldn't reach you during the hours between 8 and 10. And when they soon came to realize, meant you had stayed up all night or on the phone or watching television or maybe both, only to finally catch some sleep around 4 or 5 in the morning. Does that sound like you, sir?
0: Okay, excuse me. Look, I like to take a quick nap when possible. Well, it's called a luxury blackout, okay? Very high end. No one rests more energetically than me. But irregular sleep, that's wrong. I have the best sleep. People are saying it's the most executive sleep schedule anybody's ever had. And staying up all night on the phone and watching TV, first of all, that's multitasking. Second of all, nobody respects REM sleep more than me. Maybe Lincoln, but that's highly disputed.
2: Okay. Now, I really want to know this. The book also says you and the First Lady Melania sleep in separate bedrooms. Is that true?
0: Fake news. We sleep very close, just on different floors and different wings. Tremendous.
1: All right, how about this? According to a new Pew Research poll, more than 3/4 of people internationally do not have confidence. 3/4, Mr. President. That's got to bother you.
0: No, because this international poll is all wrong.
1: Is it?
0: It's totally wrong.
4: Oh, okay.
0: These polls don't mean anything, frankly. I treat these bad polls the way I treat vegetables. I just push them around on the plate and declare victory. I will tell you, many countries trust me. Very small countries. Some not even on maps yet.
4: And finally, sir, there's rumors circulating around D.C. that you may be taking a weight loss drug very similar to Ozempic. Would you like to comment on that?
0: Okay, that's fake news too, Christy. I lose weight the old-fashioned way, with diet foods, like Slim Jims.
1: Yes!
0: And not to brag, but one of Ivanka's friends said, "Your dad looks hot," when I was golfing.
1: Whoa.
0: Hot. She followed it with, "Is that heat stroke?"
2: All right, thanks for calling, President Trump.
0: All right, I gotta run. But before I do, a final message to all the libs. Remember, it's always darkest before you completely give up. God bless. Now it's sleep o'clock.
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4: From your QFM 96 Grismer Tire Auto Service Traffic Center, right lane is blocked. The on-ramp 270 East to 23 South, that is on the north side. And the lane closures, the on-ramp 270 East to 71 South, also on the north side. And that is due to a disabled vehicle. 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
1: Let's talk to Paul Tenorio from The Athletic, a little World Cup. He's got the new book out, The Messi Effect. What's up, Paul?
2: Hello, Paul.
3: What's going on? Thanks for having me.
2: You better believe it. I was thinking of you the other day when Messi not only tied, he set the all-time record. How do you write a book about the definitive book on soccer's greatest player of all time?

0: time, and the story's still continuing. You got a second book coming?
1: Yeah, you know, that's the hardest part of this book, is I really wanted it to be about this last moment of his career and what the influence is on American soccer. And it was evolving in real time while I was writing it, which made it a lot harder. And I probably should have thought that through a little bit more, that this is a story that I was chasing as it was playing out. But yeah, of course, I don't know that anyone would have expected Messi to do what he's done in the first two games of this World Cup, to still be showing that he's the greatest of all time. But I do think that a lot of what I've learned about him in the book and wrote about is the reason why he's doing this. If you pick up this book and you read it, you'll understand the sheer mentality of this guy, to understand that he is being compared to the world's great, to the greatest of all time, the Pelés and Maradona, that he wants to show he is the greatest of all time. And he knows that his legacy is constantly being measured, and he operates his life as such. And we're seeing the results of that play out this summer at the World Cup with the way he's still dominating on the sport's biggest stage.
2: So, Paul, I got season tickets to The Crew a couple years ago when Messi first entered the MLS, just to see Messi play. But I'm kind of surprised, yeah, though, as a casual soccer fan, that outside of like a national Duracell commercial, I thought Messi would come into the States and be everywhere. Coca-Cola, Cadillacs, you know, billboards, everything.
0: Tiger Woods like.
2: Yeah, and listen, he's the greatest player on the planet, and there's no doubt about the impact when it comes to ticket sales and visibility for the league. I just thought on a marketing standpoint, Messi would be a bigger thing.
1: Yeah, I mean, I think it speaks to his personality. He doesn't like to be that guy. And during this World Cup, you're seeing that change a little bit, of course, right? His brand is being leveraged, and he's all over the place in marketing campaigns with Pepsi and all this different stuff that he's doing, sure. But really, what I think one of the things that makes him different than the other top athletes is that he is the most famous athlete in the world almost sheerly simply about what he does on the field. You know, in the world of social media, where people have their own podcasts and they have their own production companies,
2: and Ronaldo has a reality show with his girlfriend. Yeah,
1: exactly. You know, he's not that guy. It's just not his personality. He's quiet. He likes to have as much privacy as possible, and yet he's so good that it doesn't matter. And he's learned that about himself. He's learned that he can show up in MLS, not be a spokesman for the league the way David Beckham was. He's given one press conference in the United States since arriving 3 years ago. And yet, everywhere he goes, the stadiums sell out. Columbus can move a game out of Columbus all the way over to Cleveland and still sell it out. And that's what Messi does, and he understands that. He understands that his presence alone is enough, and his greatness on the field is enough.
0: So thus far, World Cup overall, the games thus far, what's your take this year?
1: Oh, it's been awesome so far.
0: Yeah, it has
1: been. There was a lot of speculation. Yeah, there's, you know, of course there was belief that expanding the tournament would water down the games, but look, the stars have risen, right? When you watch what Mbappe is doing, Messi goes on early in the day, scores two goals, Mbappe scores two goals, Erling Haaland scores two goals. You know, you've got great stories like Cape Verde playing against the favorites of the tournament, Spain, and getting a draw, then following that up with another draw against Uruguay. I mean, this is the greatest tournament there is, and you're seeing why so many people around the world love this sport so much. The stadiums have been full. The atmospheres have been awesome. I think it shows what the U.S. is capable of, to have all of these different communities, immigrant communities, showing up for their countries. All of these amazing fans. The U.S. games have been awesome as well. It's really helped to see the atmosphere in the stadium in Seattle and in L.A. be what it's been, the teams playing the way it has. So it's been exactly what I thought it was going to be, which is a wonderful tournament, and I think we're in store for more and more as it continues to play out.
2: Paul, I don't know if it was a podcast or an interview, but it was Tim Howard, the former U.S. goaltender in Landon Donovan. And they were talking, and Tim Howard said if the U.S. gets to the round of 16, they would have to play their four best games ever. The other team would have to play their worst games, and it would be the four biggest upsets in U.S. soccer history. Do you buy that? If they get to the round of 16, they make it sound like it's impossible for the U.S. to advance.
1: Yeah, well, I mean, if you look at it, especially starting in the quarterfinal, as the bracket stands right now, and that could change, of course, the U.S. would have to go through Spain, France, and Argentina or England in the final to win a World Cup.
2: So wow, those yeah, might be right.
1: Spain, France, Argentina are the three best teams in the world, and that would be the path to a World Cup final for the or World Cup championship for the U.S. So, yes, they would have to play the three best games they've ever played. Yes, they would have to get some help from Spain and France and Argentina in order to do it. But look, let's, you know, that's why I'm saying to people, man, enjoy this moment right now. Enjoy the U.S. playing well. Enjoy the U.S. winning games. You know, root for them to keep going. But it is a knockout tournament. Who knows what can happen if you get to a World Cup quarterfinal against Spain, for example. How great would it be to see the U.S.? All you need is one win. All you need is to get that one goal, that one moment, and something special can happen. UMBC did beat UVA, right? A 16 seed did beat a 1 seed. So, like, it is possible, but let's just focus on kind of the day-to-day with the U.S. and enjoy what they're doing and worry about the World Cup later.
2: Paul Tenorio's with us, and the book is The Messi Effect. He writes for The Athletic. How big, when you watch the World Cup, the crowd is just 90 minutes plus overage time of go, go, go. How big of a home field advantage is it for Team USA in the World Cup?
1: It's the biggest X factor for the team in this tournament. The crowd is the energy going back and forth between the crowd and the players on the field, the way that they're urging the team forward. When the energy starts dropping in the game, the USA chants break out, and you can see the players change when those moments happen. It's been a lot of fun. Look, I've experienced great crowds. Maybe one of the best ones I ever experienced was in Columbus with USA Mexico, but seeing it in front of 70,000 people is just a different level. And it's been a lot of fun. And I think that is the reason why I'm not going to discount the U.S. from winning any game in this tournament, because these crowds have been awesome and they're going to get better the more this team wins.
2: Was that the 1-0 game where it was the corner kick with the header?
1: Yeah,
2: well, I was at that game.
1: And the famous Dos a Cero games there, yeah, too. So yeah, there's been a lot of good ones in Columbus.
2: Yeah, and really good.
0: And tonight with Turkey, I don't even know where's...
2: They spell it different now.
0: Yeah, they changed their... A bunch of countries have. Yeah. What's your take going into tonight?
1: It's an interesting one because it's a dead rubber. You know, the U.S. has won the group. Turkey's out. And so this is a chance for Pochettino to maybe rotate the squad a little bit, get some important minutes for some players down the bench that he's going to need if they make a run later in this tournament. Maybe get some minutes for Christian Pulisic back on the field now that he's fully healthy. He's been training with the team. Try to get him back in form and ready for the knockouts. But it'll be interesting to see how it plays out because the stakes are low, but you want to keep the momentum. You want to keep people believing. You want to keep getting good results.
2: Hey, yeah. Paul, last one. We know you got to go, but on international, this is the first time in soccer history, U.S. soccer history, we got guys playing in the top leagues, right? Is this America program, when it comes to World Cup, on the rise, or are they peaking?
1: No, this is a sport on the rise and a program on the rise in this country. It's a lot about what the book is about. The decisions being made at the board level, Major League Soccer, Messi's influence to how they think about growing this league. Players and the player development is going to keep getting better. We're going to see more and more players going to Europe and doing well. This is the beginning, hopefully, or I shouldn't say the beginning. It started back in 94, 1990 at that national team, but this is another chance to level step for the U.S. to go to new heights. But they've got to keep pushing this league forward, and they got to keep pushing the sport forward.
2: Paul, thanks so much, man. We appreciate it. Good luck with the book.
0: Very cool stuff.
1: Thanks so much. Thank you. Torgan
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1: Yeah! Good a little interview. I haven't watched a single minute of World Cup, I have to be honest.
2: Oh, it's been good.
1: It just hasn't.
2: A lot of storylines.
1: Yeah, it just hasn't interest me. I need a hook.
2: Which is weird, because four years ago, you were all about it.
1: Yeah.
2: 8 years ago, you were all about it.
1: I will be all about it once they get out of this stupid... Well, they changed the rules. There's more teams.
3: Yeah, it's on tonight at 10 p.m., too.
2: Oh,
3: I'm
2: going to
3: fall asleep in the first 20 minutes.
4: Yeah.
1: You got to keep me interested with good matchups, and it's just too many teams now. You're letting, you know...
2: You think it's watered it down?
1: I do.
3: But you're right. Once
2: Didn't
3: they
2: hurt
3: do
2: March
3: or die,
2: Madness.
3: Do no. or die play, that'll be fun.
1: Cause
2: the knockout.
3: Yeah.
2: Yeah.
1: The Republic of Poco made it, Jerry.
2: Yeah, there's a lot of...
3: That's a yacht rock band.
1: Yeah.
2: And again, I know we've kind of brought this up, but I just love the international visitors here in the States.
1: I do, too. Yeah,
2: I think those are highly entertaining.
1: I don't think they're ever going to leave. Well, I think they're going to love it here.
2: Yeah, maybe. I don't know.
1: Who wants to go back there? Who wants to go back to the Republic of Poco when you spend a month in the United States, right?
2: Well, a lot of them are legit country. Italy and Swedish people. And then, you know.
1: Would you go back to France if you spent a month here?
2: Well,
1: England?
2: If you're French,
1: I'd want to stay. Everybody wants to stay.
2: I wouldn't go to the UK over US by any means, but, you know, there's a high quality of life all over the world.
1: Yeah, but if we're splitting the bill, I'd be here all day long, right?
2: Do they get the same treatment as the New York City
1: I don't know.
2: Immigrants with the free hotels?
1: I don't know.
2: Call your buddy Mamdani, Torg.
1: Oh, yeah. I got him on speed dial.
2: Yeah.
1: I got his picks later on, his World Cup picks for us. Has there been any celebs at the World Cup that they've been showing?
2: I saw Tom Brady was at one with his son.
1: Well, you know why? He's doing a big campaign for...
2: Brazil.
1: No, but he's doing an ad campaign right now. If you go into like your grocery store... He has like a soccer ball, like football, and maybe it's a snack or a beer or something. He's doing a campaign right now, like the real football or something,
2: sure,
1: or he's doing
2: right.
1: And his face looks bizarre.
3: Yeah.
1: He got another upgrade on the face.
3: A little Skeletor.
1: His face looks like he's 30 years old. 25 years old.
2: Yeah.
1: He looks younger now.
2: That's what he's paying for.
1: Yeah, he looks younger now than face.
3: Little Skeletor.
1: His face looks like he's 30 years old, 25 years old.
2: Yeah.
1: He looks younger
2: now.
1: That's
2: what he's paying for.

0: She Ozempic'd up, and she was skinny to begin with.
1: Anna Faris did Ozempic?
0: Yeah, she looks like a Ozzy Osbourne's daughter, Kelly.
1: Yeah, she wasn't a big girl. No. I think a lot of those actresses confuse thin with young.
0: Yeah.
2: And that's not the case.
1: They just keep going.
2: God, Olivia Wilde, her eyes, she's got bug eyes. It's like they're so sunken in.
0: Yeah, she looks like a dude. That's why Harry Styles dated her.
1: Oh, Anna Faris looks awful. Oh, she looks
3: bad.
1: Like
3: a little meat on my gals.
0: Yeah.
1: Well, yeah, you
3: I mean,
1: like
3: not a lot, but you know, a little something to grab onto.
1: You
3: your like Skeletor, I don't want to.
1: Yeah. Some
3: guys
1: like that that little super tiny ass.
3: Yeah?
1: Yeah.
3: I like all asses, really.
2: You just want to see them.
0: Yeah.
3: All right.
0: Greg will take any ass he can get.
2: Any ass in the storm.
1: Yeah. Just wants a willing one.
0: Yeah. Here's Michael Evans.
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3: Hey, good morning. Good morning, everybody. Welcome to Thursday. Well, in case you didn't get your invitation, here is the latest scoopage for the upcoming Taylor Swift, Travis Kelce wedding on July 3rd at Madison Square Garden. Now, New York City has issued permits, a bunch of permits that will allow, among other things, they have reservations from July 2nd at 9 a.m. ending July 4th at 12 noon on Madison Square Garden. Besides the Madison Square Garden rental, the couple will also pay for 30 plainclothes and uniform New York City police outside and 30 inside for security during part of that time. There will be an outside tent, huge, on 33rd Street for wedding guest greetings before the wedding and an after-wedding reception. About 700 people will fit in this huge tent. And yes, 33rd Street, New York City, will be closed for the event. There will be well over 1,000 guests actually inside Madison Square Garden for the wedding. Among some odds and ends, over 150 rooms have been reserved at the Marriott Marquis Hotel for guests, including 45 Kansas City Chief players and personnel, and some celebrities, including Selena Gomez, Zoe Kravitz, Suki Waterhouse, Ed Sheeran, Sabrina Carpenter, Beyonce, Emma Stone, Ice Spice, Gigi Hadid, and Blake Lively, just to name a few. I don't know. I guess my invitation must have got lost in the mail. I don't know. Scoopage. It is true. Prince Harry and Meghan Markle won out of America. They are snubbed in their Santa Barbara neighborhood. Nobody pays any attention to them. Meghan can't buy a good acting role anymore. And Prince Harry apparently doesn't have any friends in the United States. I'm hearing they will be moving to Australia within the next year. They have plans for a trip to England in a few months. According to England newspapers, Harry's brother, Philip, doesn't want to see them when they're there. And Harry's dad, King Charles, may also avoid the former royal couple. Nice family, huh? World Cup game yesterday. After the United States, my next favorite team is Canada. But they lost to Switzerland yesterday. And adding insult to injury, they lost in Vancouver. Big World Cup game tonight, the United States versus Turkey. It'll be played in Los Angeles, and there to cheer on America, Gabriel Union, Ryan Reynolds, Rob Lowe, Paris Hilton, Billy Bob Thornton, Halle Berry, Hollywood's biggest jerk, that'd be Tom Cruise, and that hot couple will be there again for tonight's game, Katy Perry with former Canadian Prime Minister Justin Trudeau. Go, USA. Hey, have a fabulous day. We'll do it again tomorrow on Aloha Friday. Mike Evans, see ya.
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6: From your QFN 96 Grismer Tire Auto Service Traffic Center, all clear on the roadways right now. No major incidents, no accidents, and no slowdowns. And that's QFM 96 traffic. Well, too many wrong-way drivers leads to a ramp closure in downtown Columbus. Details coming up.

0: 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Partly sunny today, then we got a chance of showers and storms throughout the day and a high 84. Chance of showers and storms overnight, low 64. Chance of showers and storms for your Friday and a high 80. It is 66 right now. Ohio lawmakers have passed a bill that would make it a misdemeanor to refuse to give basic identifying information during a traffic stop. And it's just awaiting Governor Mike DeWine's signature. Here's the deal. If you fail to give your name, address, or date of birth to cops during a traffic stop, you could get 30 days in jail or a $250 fine. So supporters say, hey, it's another tool to make sure that the public is safe. And opponents are concerned about the increased penalties for nonviolent offenses. The 70 westbound ramp to Mound Street in downtown Columbus shut down last night at 10, will remain closed until at least next Wednesday, all because of safety concerns. Multiple drivers have been entering the ramp the wrong way during nearby construction. So officials have adjusted signage multiple times. It's not doing any good, apparently. So they decided, screw it, just we're going to close the ramp to improve safety for the time being. So your detour takes 70 West to Central Avenue, then use Mound Street as a detour during the closure. And the Ohio State Fair getting ready to kick off on July the 29th. Yes, and of course the first concert will be Styx and Don Felder. But they're also introducing the brand new Ohio Showcase building this year. And it features a food hall that has six Ohio-based restaurants. It's going to be air-conditioned, so when it's 110 and you're tired of people watching and dudes in white beaters and, you know, heavily tattooed chicks and you Crocs. Want to escape it all in Crocs and you want something
1: good.
0: Hell,
1: you can see that at bike night tonight.
0: Yeah, this is true.
2: Good point. Torg has a point.
0: So the dining options will be the Cheesecake Girl, Daisy's Fish Shack, Glass City Pizzeria, Marlowe's Cheesesteaks, Schmidt's Sausage House, and Sweet Carrot. They will be open from 10 a.m. until 9 p.m. every day during the state fair.
3: They've got all sorts of construction going on out there. So I'm glad something's finally done.
0: Finally, yeah, because I remember last year when we went, they were just getting it all torn down.
3: No kidding.
0: Can't wait to see it.
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1: Yeah, here's what's going on. And a big story out of Columbus this morning, because a duo performed on America's Got Talent. Bird and Byron are their names, and let's take a listen.
2: How are you? What's your name and where are you from?
3: We are Bird and Byron. I am Bird and
4: I'm Byron.
3: And we're from Columbus, Ohio.
5: Yeah, you are.
2: Oh!

0: I thought that was absolutely beautiful and haunting. It just, it's like you're crying and you're singing, and it's just
1: in tune,
0: so deep.
1: And perfect pitch.
0: And perfect pitch.
2: Thank you, man. Appreciate it.
1: Sophia?
3: That was like the most perfect audition I've seen this season. I think America's gonna go crazy with you.
2: Thank you, Sophia. Thank you.
4: How come we haven't heard of you?
3: Yes!
2: I'm not sure, but you have now, so.
5: And they got four yeses, yeah. So they move on to the next round.
6: There you have it. Four Bert yeses. And Byron making their name.
5: And they'll be doing a show here in Columbus on December the 11th.
6: Yeah, it's big on social media now, the white guy singing soul.
5: Yeah.
6: Lamont Landers, you know who he is? That real goofy-looking nerd. You know, you haven't seen or heard of him? He's huge.
4: I've never heard of him.
6: Couple million followers.
7: Oh, yep.
5: Redhead. Oh, yes. Yeah. Yes, I've seen that.
6: He's kind of started that wave.
7: Yeah. These guys look cooler than that, though. I didn't love it as much as they did, but I didn't hate it as much as...
5: Well, the one looks like John Oates like with the mustache.
4: Oh, the guy just that doesn't sing? He's yeah, Oates.
5: Exactly. He looks like John Oates.
4: He'll be playing a backyard in Dublin soon.
6: Byron.
4: No,
6: I
4: mean John Oates.
5: Oh, right. Yeah. Jerry's backyard, Bird. Which is weird.
6: Yeah, that's odd. Clip number two here. U.S. Open winner Wyndham Clark. After winning the Open, he appeared on a golf podcast and explained what happened with his past girlfriend.
8: My girlfriend at the time cheated on me with Baker Mayfield.
6: Oh! So that's a fair tweet.
2: Okay, yeah.
8: But here's what I would say. As I have come to, like, I'm actually a Baker fan now. I think he's a homie.
6: Yeah. She had a type. Rich.
4: Yeah.
6: Rich athlete.
4: He's a Baker fan now because he upgraded with women. If he was a single guy, he'd probably hold a grudge with Baker.
6: Yeah, yeah, he was a plumber. Pieces. She wasn't doing him.
4: And then Baker's wife hears that cut and's like wondering, were we married at the time?
7: Right. What's the timeline on this, Baker?
6: Yeah. Wyndham. And they stayed at a Wyndham, which was weird.
4: Yes.
7: he gets all the points.
4: If you ever wondered what rock stars do before a show, Sammy Hagar's on tour with opener Rick Springfield, and they let you know what they do.
9: I do like to have a shot of tequila, and then I make myself a nice rum and coke. I don't get drunk. I get drunk maybe during the show.
10: I have a drink to loosen me up, make me more of a people person. That helps. And we do a cheer. My band and I do a cheer. And then we go out and rock out.
9: Right before my band goes on stage, we circle up and we do a little prayer, which just gives thanks for the opportunity to bring love and joy to that audience.
6: Yeah, can't do the rum and coke. Some people are all in it. I know a few people, a few guys.
5: Bacardi and Cokes.
6: Rarely you see a woman with a rum and coke. Have you ever noticed
5: that? Yeah.
6: Yeah, it's a guy drink, I
4: think. But Bacardi is so 10 years ago, though,
5: yeah,
4: isn't it?
5: Well, that's true.
4: It really is.
6: 10.
5: Longer than that.
4: Yeah.
6: Yeah, but I think they're the leader.
4: I'll have a slow gin sour.
6: Bacardi's the biggest.
5: Well, when you turn 21.
6: Yeah,
4: it's the biggest liquor?
6: Yeah, rum.
5: Not a rum gal.
6: There's higher end rum, certainly.
5: Or Captain and Coke.
6: Bacardi's the McDonald's of rum. Yeah. It's most popular.
5: And then you got Captain and Coke, because Captain Morgan's a rum, yes?
7: Spiced rum.
5: I know people that do Captain and Coke.
4: All right, are you ready for the list of the top-selling liqueurs in the United States of America?
6: Rum specific.
4: Oh, no, I didn't do it.
6: Yeah, well, liqueur.
4: Well, I said liquor.
6: Opens the door to... Bacardi, when it comes to rum, that's got to be the biggest.
4: Yeah.
6: Well, Captain.
5: Yeah, that's what I said, Captain
6: same
5: Morgan.
6: Is that company?
5: I don't know.
6: I don't know either.
4: Well,
6: I don't know my rum.
4: If you're doing liquors, I only have the top four, but it would be the ready-to-drink cocktails, and it's the fastest growing at 16%. From year to year.
7: There's like the canned seltzers and stuff. Right,
4: American whiskey, number three, Jack is the top one. Number two, tequila.
6: Yeah, tequila's hot.
5: Yeah, of course.
4: And that's growing at 3%. And number one, vodka.
5: Vodka.
6: Vodka.
5: Yes. Vodka.
4: vodka.
6: The vodka. You still drinking vodka, Tor?
4: No, I'm kind of not drinking right now. But I don't know. I got sick on booze, and when I get sick on something, I have to switch.
6: Yeah?
4: And I was drinking tequila and soda.
5: Oh, God, that just sounds disgusting to me.
4: And now I can't drink tequila anymore, so
7: with no fruit.
6: Yeah, fruit. Right.
4: No, I don't do fruit in my drinks, dude.
7: No fruit in my drink.
4: I don't do it.
7: And I say, oh, I'll take this extra fruit.
5: Of course you will.
6: You're funny. All right, big night Saturday night for country's Alan Jackson. It's his final performance, NBC. So big, NBC. Airing it live, tickets up to $20,000 a piece to get in to the arena to watch it. Well, with all that going on, he released a cover this week of an old hit from the band Orleans.

0: Yeah, it was for his wife.
1: Aww, yeah.
0: Alan.
2: Still the one.
0: And what's he, Parkinson's or he's MS? He's got something.
1: Does he?
0: Oh, yeah. He's sick, man.
1: Has he not toured recently?
0: Oh, no. He hasn't toured. He's done some shows.
2: CMT disease. Charcot-Marie-Tooth that's disease. Speedy.
1: Country music television disease.
0: Yeah, right.
1: They showed his TV videos too much. You owe me a Coke. How old is Mr. Alan Jack? 67 years of age?
2: Yes.
1: Couldn't tell, though. These guys wear a cowboy hat. They disguise their looks.
0: One of
1: you can't tell if they're bald or not.
0: Right. And then Tim McGraw finally took his off, and now he wears the do-rag. And then he finally took that off, and he just shaved his. He's Michael Jordan.
2: Okay. All right.
0: Yeah. Alan Jackson, one of the all-time mustaches.
1: Yeah, oh yeah, definitely.
0: He's in,
1: mustache.
0: He's in the hall.
1: Tim McGraw, I love-hate Tim McGraw.
0: You what?
2: Love-hate
1: Tim McGraw.
0: Oh, yeah. He's got...
1: Because he's been in some good movies.
0: There's a lot of cheese there.
1: Yeah, he's been in some good movies, but every time the Nashville Predators score, I want to punch him in the throat as hard as I can.
2: Wasn't he in Sling Blade? No, who was in? Who was the country singer?
0: Dwight Yoakam.
2: Dwight Yoakam. Okay.
1: And he's who oils themselves up with a bad fake tan? Like, he looks red.
0: He's, my wife said it. He's got more gloss than his wife. And
1: he
0: his
1: does.
0: Wife is Faith Hill,
1: yes,
0: by the way. He's
1: 100%.
0: Glossier than she is.
1: Yeah.
0: And he is.
1: He really is.
0: The tan, the teeth, the pants are... Well, and jeans should never have a crease, right?
1: Yeah.
0: He's
1: the Tom Brady of
0: country.
1: He's
0: a little too studied.
1: He is.
2: Yeah, God, he's hot. God, he's hot. Yum. Hey, you guys can say it about women. I can say it about dudes.
3: You can, Christy.
2: Oh, look at that. Look at that tight shirt he's wearing.
0: You do Tim McGraw.
2: That's a slim fitted shirt.
0: You do Phil McGraw.
2: No, not funny, Jerry. just quiet.
1: I don't like that joke. I don't like the tone of that joke.
2: I don't like the tone of that joke there, Jerry.
1: You need to apologize to her.
0: You need to get over here and
2: bend
0: over.
2: Let's take it outside. Bring it outside.
1: People who know who Phil McGraw is gets it. Dr. Phil.
2: Take it outside.
3: Dr. Phil.
1: All right. Is Queen coming back to tour? Here's Adam Lambert. He has your answer.
4: There's nothing on the books with Queen. We've never had the conversation saying we're done, but there's nothing actually planned right now. It's sort of up to them, you know. They're the boss. I'm the guest. If they call me and say, "Hey, we want to tour again," I'll say, "Yeah, I'm sure. I'd love to."
5: I mean, how cool is that though? Just to have like that as your side job.
4: Yeah, right. Right.
5: It's really.
4: No, I'm blessed. Like, I'm very lucky. Everything's worked out lovely. Getting out there with Queen is like a huge honor. It's like a huge opportunity to celebrate one of the greats, Freddie Mercury, who I love, and to give Brian and Roger sort of the facility to go and perform their songs and bask in their legacy, and to just have the audience singing along with every song. It's like the best audiences because of Queen's music.
2: God, he's got a great attitude.
1: Yeah, he does.
0: Yeah, and you've seen him, the band with him, right, Christy?
2: I have not.
0: Oh,
2: no.
0: I thought you had because you were such a fan.
2: I'm such a fan, but no, I did not. The tickets were way too expensive, so I didn't go.
0: I've never seen him with Lambert.
2: Mm-mm. I heard it was great.
0: I hear it's good, though.
2: Yeah.
0: Yeah.
1: Oh, most like Freddie.
2: Oh, there's,
1: you're gonna get.
2: Well, yeah, he channels Freddie, there's no doubt.
1: In every way.
0: Yeah, vocally. Yeah.
2: Yes.
1: In every way.
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1: This is the definitive answer.
2: The definitive answer is every Thursday right around this time, where we take a topic, subject, product, put it head-to-head to find the definitive answer. Today's definitive answer, we're going to find out the best band logo. When you look at that band's logo, you instantly know what that is. Oh, yeah.
3: And if it's the logo incorporates the band's name, which of course then you would know who it is. If, let's just say, you didn't spell it, but you use those letters, you'd still know.
4: Right.
3: That's the Beatles.
2: Well, let me give you one that's not on our list that you would instantly know. Iron Maiden. When you see Eddie,
4: yes,
2: you know it's Iron Maiden, right?
5: That's a good one.
2: When you see Eddie, okay, that's Iron Maiden. So here we go. Band number one, Aerosmith.

0: you guys see the Pickers, American Pickers, where they had the Aerosmith band with the logo on it?
1: Yes, the van. The van.
2: Yeah.
0: The van, yeah. And they, the some guy who's not even in the band anymore came up with the logo.
1: Yes, exactly.
2: Yeah, that was and that was really basically a ripoff of the Keep on Truckin' guy. Because that logo came from the late 60s, early 70s on the side of the van. That was the guy.
1: Ah.
2: It wasn't the logo. Well, it was a rough version of what we have today, what they used, right? But you remember that van in that show?
0: Yeah, I just watched it like 2 weeks ago.
2: Yeah, that guy kind of walking like the Keep on Trucking guy.
1: Right.
2: Which, if listeners out there will know, but...
3: See, when I think Aerosmith, I think of like the wings.
1: I think the wings.
2: Well, it was. Yeah, I think that it evolved into that.
3: Gotcha.
2: Yeah.
0: Well, it's Aerosmith up against this band who's back together, Rush.

0: Starman.
1: Aerosmith against Rush, Christy Kemper, ladies first.
0: For me, it's Rush, Starman, all the way. The minute I see that, you know exactly who it is.
1: All right, yeah, well, I'm gonna go next. Make it, put it on Jerry, because I think Aerosmith's one of the most iconic. When you see those wings, you know it's Aerosmith. I'm going to vote for Aerosmith.
2: All right, now the, what are you, I'd never heard it referred to as the Starman. Yeah, it's got the band's name on it. Even if you didn't have that and you saw that, you would know who it is. Mm-hmm. Aerosmith gets confused because probably a dozen bands that use some
0: form of wings.
2: I'm going Rush.
1: All right, Rush advances on. Remember, you could chime in next segment, 821-9696. It's Rush against Grateful Dead. What?

0: All right, I'll start because I'll probably go different than you guys on this one. So for me, it's not what band I like better. For me, it's just I look at that logo.
1: Exactly.
0: I would rather eat dog, dude, than to see these guys in concert. But when I see the Grateful Dead logo, I mean, boom. It's so iconic, I'm going Grateful Dead.
2: They even have multiple, you know.
3: Well, they do have. They have these the bears. They have the skeleton with the top hat and the different colors.
0: Yeah, that's the one I'm thinking of.
1: I'm just
3: thinking of the main logo, the original logo.
0: That's the lightning bolt.
3: The skull with the lightning ball, red and blue.
0: Yeah. Jerry, what say you?
3: Grateful Dead all the way.
1: Yeah, you know what? You don't see a lot of Starman bumper stickers on cars, but you see a lot of Grateful Dead stickers. I'm going Grateful Dead.
0: You do, and you just mentioned Grateful Dead stickers on car. Well, our next band, a million t-shirts with this logo. It's Grateful Dead against Nirvana.

0: Now, they have a couple, too.
1: The one I'm thinking of is
0: what are you thinking of?
1: I'm thinking of the smiley face with the X-down eyes.
0: Yes, but they also have, like, the angel with the wings, too.
2: Oh, that's right.
1: That's in utero. In utero.
0: And they use that one a lot on the t-shirts. But, yeah, I agree with you. I think the main one is the smiley face.
1: My kid had that t-shirt for decades.
2: Yeah. And it's popular again. My daughter, 11, has it. Yeah. She probably hasn't heard Nirvana.
0: Jerry, what say you, Nirvana's logo or Grateful Dead?
3: Grateful Dead.
0: Christy?
1: You want to talk about two completely different generations?
0: Yep.
1: I got to stick Grateful Dead.
3: We're not talking generations. We're talking logos.
0: Yeah.
1: Well, you talk about the two bands, different generations. That's what I'm referring to.
0: Yeah, I tell you what, the thing about this is if you were to ask someone in their 30s what they thought, I bet you they'd go Nirvana. I think that's an age thing.
1: Mm-hmm.
0: I think this is
3: that
0: a total age thing.
3: That looks like it was drawn by a third grader over the iconic Grateful Dead
0: anyone
3: logo.
0: Anyone under 50 would say Nirvana. Anyone over 50 would say Grateful Dead.
1: That's when I said generationally.
0: Yes, she's spot on.
3: Band.
0: No, logo.
3: If you look at one at the other, they
0: you
3: would
0: tell
3: take
0: me a
3: Nirvana?
0: 30-year-old knows what the hell that logo is for Grateful Dead? They haven't been relevant in 30 years.
3: Grateful Dead?
0: Yeah. For a young person?
3: Yeah, young people know Grateful Dead, dude.
2: Yeah, Grateful Dead.
0: They know who they are. They don't know the logo.
3: Yeah, sure they do.
0: No, they don't.
2: Yeah. I bet they know the logo before they would even know the music.
0: Yeah. I don't know.
3: Yeah.
0: I don't know.
3: Grateful Dead's probably the number one. We're going to get to one that might match it, but...
0: I will bet you $1,000, and I mean real money, on the table. I could go on campus and show that Grateful Dead logo to 10 kids and maybe two know it's Grateful Dead.
2: Let's do it. I'm going to print off a little thing.
0: You just laminated. Have to put up your $1,000 too, though.
3: Video. Do a video.
0: I'll put up the $1,000, but in this case, I agree, Grateful Dead. But I will put $1,000 on the line and go to campus, and I bet two out of 10 will get the Grateful Dead. It's just a generation thing.
1: Yeah.
0: Two out of ten.
3: I think it'd be a lot higher.
0: Well, put your money up. Let's go.
3: Okay, you go. You print them up and go to campus.
1: So Grateful Dead moves on.
0: Grateful Dead moves on against the Rolling Stones.

0: Did they ever tell who came up with the lips and the tongue with the Rolling Stones? Do we know the background?
1: It's Andy Warhol.
0: Oh, really?
2: Is it?
1: I thought it was.
2: You just made that up. But she delivered it well, because we all paused.
0: That was very Torg-like on your delivery, making people believe you.
3: Well, there you go. They're not on our list, but the banana.
2: I'd never heard that. We would have heard that
1: before. No, it was designed by a guy named John Pasci in 1970.
0: Christy, you had us going there. Jerry, Grateful Dead or Rolling Stone?
1: Well, it looks like something that Andy Warhol would do.
2: Yeah.
3: He had the banana, though.
2: I would say I'm going to go Stones, and I don't think that can be topped.
0: I'm going to go Stones as well.
2: I don't think that if we held this conversation another hour, we wouldn't top logo-wise. Stones.
1: I don't care who you are, what age you are. Anybody who sees that knows exactly who it is.
0: Yes,
1: the Rolling Stones.
2: Grateful Dead might be second.
1: Yeah, maybe.
2: But
0: just Rolling Stones more mainstream.
2: Oh yeah.
0: And that was everywhere. Rolling Stones up against.

0: Hey, Lev.
1: You guys mentioned earlier about the wings. That damn Journey logo, man. They've used it forever. Very iconic. T-shirts, bumper stickers. And
2: very Aerosmith-like.
1: It is.
2: Yeah, so is Triumph.
1: Is it? I don't know what Triumph logo looks like.
2: Very similar.
1: Rolling Stones.
3: Scarab is what that is.
1: The
4: scarab. It's a scarab,
1: I'm going to go Rolling Stones over Journey. Christy?
4: Oh, come on. There's no comparison. It's the Stones.
2: Yeah, Stones over Journey.
1: And our final matchup.
2: Carly Simon?
1: The Baha Men. No, Rolling Stones against Kiss.

0: basically it's K-I with two Z's, right? Scribbled in the upward direction.
1: Yeah, yeah.
0: But they've had this logo on like other bands since day one.
1: Correct.
0: Which is impressive.
1: Yes, that's their brand.
2: That's their brand.
1: That's the brand right there.
0: That being said, I got to go Stones.
2: Oh, Stones.
1: Stones.
2: Hands down.
0: Rolling Stones logo is the definitive answer.
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3: Hold tight. Torg and Elliot will be right back after The Rock.

0: It's Torg and Elliot on QFM 96. It's Torg and Elliot.
1: All right.
2: Oh, I'm looking forward to this.
1: Yeah.
2: He's on the line. President of the United States, Donald J. Trump. Good morning, sir.
3: Well, good morning, turd and smelly. It's another day trying to evit the inevitable. And as you can see, gas prices are finally returning to normal, which is great, isn't it?
1: Well, it's going in the right direction. Let's say that.
3: You know, for a while there, the economy was collapsing faster than Hunter Biden's liver, but I fixed it. You're welcome.
4: You know what? It's not completely fixed, sir.
3: How do you guys like the new Air Force One jet? Have you seen it?
2: Yeah, very impressive, very fancy, sir.
3: This plane cost $400 million. It was a gift from Qatar. $400 million,
2: wow.
3: Or roughly two-thirds the price of a new White House ballroom. Such a great deal.
1: Yeah, okay.
3: And how about the World Cup, huh? Are you watching?
4: A little bit, sir.
3: I love FIFA. They're pretty good at putting a soccer tournament together. Some of the matches have been incredible. The Saudi Arabian goalie kept cutting off headers, which is so on-brand for them. And there's something else that I learned.
2: And what's that, Mr. President?
3: The Australian soccer goals swirl in the opposite direction. People know this.
1: All right, let's get started here. Come on.
3: Hey, by the way, did you see Barack Hussein Obama's presidential library opened in war-torn Chicago finally?
4: You know what? I did see that, yeah.
3: What a disaster. Mm. He had performances by Bruce Springsteen, Stevie Wonder, and Bono. It's so embarrassing that they couldn't get any big-name acts like Vanilla Ice or Milli Vanilli. Yep. In fact, I heard the only reason they invited Stevie Wonder was so they'd have one guy who didn't complain about the Obama library design. Very smart.
1: Okay. See what you did there.
2: Yeah. All right, now, President Trump, let's begin. The Senate has voted to limit your war powers when it comes to Iran. This is rare that they would go against you in this way. What's your reaction?
3: Well, not going to lie, I was furious. Very unfair. Frankly, I was shocked. They went against me. You know, bipartisan betrayal is what I'm calling it. Many people are saying this is the worst Senate disloyalty since the last time they slightly disagreed with me.
1: Now, we already know about the reflecting pool that has the algae problem, and I have an algae problem. I don't know if you knew that.
5: Oh, yeah?
3: Really?
1: But you're blaming the algae on vandalism instead of the contractor. You've arrested 6 people so far. Why do you think... I mean, why would vandals do that?
3: Because the vandalism is unraveling. Elliot, please.
1: Okay.
3: I mean, sure, we're arresting people for touching water and ignoring all the Epstein files, but you got to have priorities, folks. Simple as that. I mean, what's amazing is the reflecting pool algae is still beating Gavin Newsom in the presidential polls. Can you believe that?
4: Okay. All right, let's switch topics again. So in a new book about your presidency, it's called Regime Change. It claims that your sleep patterns have become a little bit more irregular. It says occasionally aides couldn't reach you during the hours between 8 and 10. And when they soon came to realize, meant you had stayed up all night or on the phone or watching television or maybe both, only to finally catch some sleep around 4 or 5 in the morning. Does that sound like you, sir?
3: Okay, excuse me. Look, I like to take a quick nap when possible. Well, that's called a luxury blackout, okay? Very high end. No one rests more energetically than me. But irregular sleep, that's wrong. I have the best sleep. People are saying it's the most executive sleep schedule anybody's ever seen. And staying up all night on the phone and watching TV, first,

0: First of all, that's multitasking. Second of all, nobody respects REM sleep more than me. Maybe Lincoln, but that's highly disputed.
1: Okay. Now, I really want to know this. The book also says you and the First Lady Melania sleep in separate bedrooms. Is that true?
0: Fake news. We sleep very close, just on different floors and different wings. Tremendous.
2: All right, how about this? According to a new Pew Research poll, more than three-quarters of people internationally do not have confidence. Three-quarters, Mr. President. That's got to bother you.
0: No, because this international poll is all wrong.
2: Is it?
0: It's totally wrong.
3: Oh, okay.
0: These polls don't mean anything, frankly. I treat these bad polls the way I treat vegetables. I just push them around on the plate and declare victory. I will tell you, many countries trust me. Very small countries. Some not even on maps yet.
3: And finally, sir, there's rumors circulating around D.C. that you may be taking a weight loss drug very similar to Ozempic. Would you like to comment on that?
0: Okay, that's fake news too, Christy. I lose weight the old-fashioned way, with diet foods, like Slim Jims.
2: Yes!
0: And not to brag, but one of Ivanka's friends said, "Your dad looks hot," when I was golfing.
2: Whoa.
0: Hot. She followed it with, "Is that heat stroke?"
1: All right, thanks for calling, President Trump.
0: All right, I gotta run. But before I do, a final message to all the libs. Remember, it's always darkest before you completely give up. God bless. Now it's sleep o'clock.
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3: 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That's QFM 96 traffic. Something sweet is coming to Delaware. Details coming up.

0: 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Partly sunny today, then showers and storms throughout the day and a high 84. Chance of showers and storms overnight, 64 the low, and chance of showers and storms for your Thursday and a high of 80, 67 right now. Well, days following the end of the Ohio General Assembly until at least the November election, Governor Mike DeWine was busy. He issued two vetoes last night, one of which would have required photo ID for Ohioans wanting to cast absentee ballots. And the second veto was a bill that would have regulated and established fines for sub-metering companies, electricity providers who buy electricity from major utilities and then sell it back to renters at higher prices, sometimes much higher, without recourse or oversight. So Mikey was very busy last night. Columbus Zoo and Liberty Township, they have reached an agreement for the zoo to pay over $2,700 for every EMS run to the zoo, totaling about $300,000 for 87 calls they made back in 24. So the agreement, it has to be formalized yet. It's going to last 5 years with no increase in payment per run. Resolution ends a year-long dispute that all started with the township imposing a fee on zoo tickets to cover these costs, which was later blocked by state lawmakers. Governor DeWine facilitated the compromise between the zoo and the township.
1: Come on, zoo! You got to put like a hundo to give little First Energy Mike
2: or
1: some free passes to the zoo. You got to know how Mike works.
0: Yeah.
1: I think he wants more.
0: More Zumbezi Bay passes.
1: I picture Mike DeWine if he went swimming in one of those 1931 pieces
3: with the stripes,
1: right? He'd bring his beach umbrella. Go order a sarsaparilla for him and Fran.
0: Sarsaparilla.
2: Been a Charlie Chaplin.
1: It would have stripes. The one piece would have stripes.
3: Meet me in the lazy river, Fran.
1: Yes.
0: Jerry, I think Fran. You did a video on this. Grandpa Joe's Candy Shop?
2: No.
0: It's set to open on Sandusky Street in Delaware. And the store promises that if you come in looking for that candy you used to get as a child and you can't find anywhere else, they guarantee the shop will figure it out or die trying. The chain was started in Pittsburgh in 2012, and it's since grown to more than 20 locations across Ohio, Pennsylvania, Texas, Florida, and Minnesota. So the store boasts hard-to-find nostalgic candies, hand-dipped ice cream, and a team of candy experts on staff for all of your needs.
1: Christy asked you, Jerry, did you do this video on this place in Delaware? That would have told you right away it wasn't Jerry going to Delaware for a video? Come on, Christy.
0: He's not that far from Delaware, are you?
2: I wouldn't go there. I'd just steal the video.
1: Exactly. Come on. Driving to Delaware.
2: That was Dave Mann that did that.
0: Oh, was it? Okay.
2: Yeah.
0: Okay. Well, I knew somebody
1: either.
0: Did. Just told that's okay. But yeah, so Jerry, you are you love the wafers. What are they called?
2: Necco wafers.
0: God.
2: I love them.
0: Those are like
2: chalk. My wife said they taste like Tums.
0: Yeah, oh, they're
1: they
0: awful.
1: Do.
0: They have the same consistency.
2: They're a little chalky. They're a little chalky. I like them.
0: I'll take sweet tarts over those any day.
2: Yeah, my farm market in Shawnee Hill sells it. That's right.
0: Do they? The Necco wafers.
2: Yeah, Necco wafers.
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1: All right, we're done for the day. Tomorrow.
2: We're done. We're out.
3: For Friday.
1: What do we have tomorrow?
2: Tomorrow is...
1: We have something.
4: It's Friday.
2: We have TED tickets.
1: No,
2: it's Friday.
1: If Greg remembers. He did remember today.
2: Do we have our comedian, Ryan Hamilton?
1: Yeah, Ryan Hamilton's tomorrow. That's right. He's got the Netflix tomorrow. Special.
2: Right, right.
1: Do you know a couple things about Ryan Hamilton?
2: Punchline news tomorrow?
1: He got hit by a bus. Do you remember that? A couple years ago?
2: I do.
1: He got hit by a bus and he wrote...
2: What, did he get a routine out of that?
1: Yeah.
2: Wow.
1: Hey. If we got hit, we would tell the bus to, like, hey, we'd give someone our phone. Can you make a video?
2: Hey, could you hit me funny?
1: Yeah.
4: Hit me funny.
1: I got to make a video of this. Can you take my phone? And he wrote for the Oscars a couple years ago.
2: Nice.
1: I bet you that'd be a pain in the ass job.
2: Yeah, I wonder who his host was. Would that have been Kimmel?
1: 2022. So,
2: okay,
1: who hosted the Oscars in 2022? Kimmel?
2: Am I
1: or
2: probably?
1: Conan?
2: Conan? Yeah, I don't know. That's a great gig writing for the Oscars.
1: It is.
2: That check cashes. So Ryan Hamilton tomorrow. That's good.
1: Yep. He's kind of Seinfeld light.
2: Yeah. We've had him once before.
1: He was in studio.
2: He's on a theater tour, but it includes all the Funny Bones except for ours.
1: Hmm.
2: I'm going to ask him about that.
1: Yeah.
2: Got to go to Cincy Funny
1: Bones. What's the deal without playing Columbus? And Bike Night. Is tonight, right, Christy?
3: That is right. We will see you at Circleville Eagles from 6 until 9. 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

0: Columbus's own Mark Chatfield, a big part of Grand Funk Railroad. They're still out on the road touring, and Mark will be a guest on the Torgan Elliott Show in the coming week, so be listening for that. It's Christy from your Sears Heating and Cooling Weather Center. 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Got a chance of showers and thunderstorms throughout the day today, a high 84. Chance of showers and storms overnight tonight, low 64. More the same for your Friday, a possible thunderstorm later in the afternoon, and a high of 80.
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0: Turn that page. Some Seeger, Classic Rock, QFM 96. And Don Felder is very, very busy. Not only is he touring with Styx, going to be at the Ohio State Fair opening day, July the 29th, but he's with the Guess Who. They're taking it back tour at Riverbend, and that show is this coming Saturday. On July the 12th, Ted Nugent at Rose Music Center at the Heights. Make sure you're listening to Torgan Elliott tomorrow morning for your final chance to win a pair of tickets to that show. It's Christy. Happy Thursday, everybody. So this band was made up of session musicians who had backed Aretha Franklin, even Jackson Browne. It's your first Classic Nooner, and don't go far because it's on the way.
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Written by their keyboard man, Dave Pesch, with lead vocals by Bobby Kimball, this deals with the mysteries of love. It proved that a slick pop song created by top players could succeed without a great deal of hype or even a charismatic lead singer. The title is an expression meaning to maintain your existing position, which in this case is the singer telling a girl, be patient, stay with their relationship. But the saying also has a more literal meaning. Dave Pesch came up with the title. He said, it's what you tell someone on the phone if you want to put them on hold while you're taking another call. He said, when I was in high school, all of a sudden the phone started ringing off the hook, and I had a situation where I was at the dinner table and I had three girls on call at the same time, so all the lights were flashing. I was kind of juggling girlfriends, and that's how that came about. Happy 72nd birthday today to Dave Pesch. From 1978, self-titled, it's Toto with Hold the Line, your first classic Nooner, all cranked up by Deluxe Garage Door Systems, fixing sucky garage doors for over 30 years. 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

0: Ozzy, QFM 96 from your Sears Heating and Cooling Weather Center. 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Look for showers and thunderstorms throughout the day today in a high 84. Chance of showers and thunderstorms overnight tonight, low 64. Showers and storms for your Friday at a high of 80. This song is about what the artist refers to as the ultimate rock star. It's Classic Nooner number 2, and it's on the way.
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This song is about Jesus Christ, whom Lenny Kravitz referred to as the ultimate rock star. It's about how God gives choice to man about where to turn. Kravitz explained the origins. I was jamming with Craig Ross, who I wrote the song with. It was one of those tunes that happened in 5 minutes. I told the engineer, turn the tape machines on, and we played it. That was it. I then went and wrote the lyrics on a brown paper bag, went back in the studio, sang it the next day. And that was it. It was on this day in 1993 that the first of the three-day Glastonbury Festival in England got underway. It featured Belly, Lemonheads, The Orb, Red Hot Chili Peppers, The Black Crowes, The Verve, Porno for Pyros, and Lenny Kravitz. Oh, by the way, tickets for this three-day event, all 3 days, $98.60. Ah, good times. From 1993's Are You Gonna Go My Way, it's the title track and your second classic Nooner. 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

It might seem forever long, but I have got your keyword. 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

0: 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Big Rick, who's in next in the 4 o'clock hour, will be listening. 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Showers and thunderstorms throughout the day today, 84 your high. Chance of showers and storms overnight tonight, low 64. More of the same for your Friday. Yay! Showers and thunderstorms and a high of 80.
1: Turn it up, Columbus. 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And the story of freedom rocks on in Columbus, Ohio. 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As we mark the 250th anniversary of the Declaration of Independence, we celebrate not just a moment in history, but the enduring spirit of Columbus. 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

0: Classic Rock UFM 96. You're working the second shift with Big Rick, and I had the weirdest thing happen to me this morning, and my head almost exploded. So apparently, the newest generation or the previous generation is called Gen Alpha, which I find hilarious. If you know anybody who's like 12 years old, Alpha doesn't describe them. But anyway, my niece called me and she was so upset. She's on her way to band camp and she was like, Uncle Rick, I don't know what to do. I stopped at Starbucks on my way to band camp and my croissant was not very good. And I was thinking to myself, Gen Xers, and I'm sure you guys remember this, and you don't even have to be Gen X, you just have to be an old school person. We ate Town Talk bread because we were poor. Like, that's all we had. And when it would get that, like, greenish blue mold on the side of the bread, we just ripped that off and still ate it anyway because that's what we had. Man, Gen Alpha is in for a rude awakening when they grow up and realize life is hard. I got Foreigner Tom Petty. We'll throw some ZZ Top and Bon Jovi in, too. Second shift with Big Rick.
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0: Bon Jovi on the second shift with Big Rick. And hey, I started the show talking about how my niece doesn't understand that sometimes Starbucks croissants aren't going to be the worst thing that ever happens to you. And her generation is Gen Alpha. And Ross brings up a good point via the text line, 614-821-9696. He said, kids today don't actually even want their driver's licenses. Do you guys know kids like that? I actually know a couple. Like, man, I couldn't wait to get the hell away from my parents. Let me know. 614-821-9696.
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0: 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You're working second shift with Big Rick, and it's going to pay off in the 4 o'clock hour that you're doing that, because I have got a chance for you to go to America's favorite car show. It returns to Ohio. That is coming up the 10th through the 12th of July to the Ohio Expo Center. It's the Good Guys 28th Summit Racing Nationals coming up at the 4 p.m. hour. I've got your chance to win tickets. 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On the way, we've got the Scorpions, Skynyrd, and AC/DC.
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Scorpions rocking the second shift with Big Rick. Coming up, we're going to talk about an NHL decision that is going to impact your Columbus Blue Jackets and actually could lead to something really good just down Route 70. We'll get into that coming up in the next hour. Right now, you got Dio.

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0: Classic Rock QFM 96. You're working second shift with Big Rick. AC/DC, of course, coming to town on July 15th to Ohio Stadium. We're going to be doing a live broadcast, too, before that, and all those details will be coming out tomorrow, but really looking forward to being a part of it. As far as the Columbus Blue Jackets go, this is kind of an interesting happening, even though it has nothing directly to do with them. The NHL approved the sale of the Pittsburgh Penguins to the owners of ECHL team Florida Everblades. They actually won the ECHL championship. And since they already own that team, they are going to be the affiliate for the ECHL for the Pittsburgh Penguins. Interestingly enough, for 29 seasons, the team that has been their ECHL affiliate is the Wheeling Nailers just down the road, down 70. The Blue Jackets don't have an ECHL affiliate. This would be a great opportunity. A lot of times people wonder, I'm not saying having that affiliation will help them win in the playoffs, but if you have a close knit group of players that play from Wheeling to Cleveland to Columbus and that triangle completes itself, I think it actually makes the Blue Jackets a much stronger team. So we'll see what happens. We'll see if it goes that way, but it would be really great if it did. Let's go ahead and look ahead to Sublime, Journey, and Mellencamp.
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2: Rick, we get things underway on the southeast side. The right shoulder's blocked at 33 eastbound, right before you hit Gender Road. Eastbound 33 in between Hamilton and Gender Road. It was a blocking accident scene. It's now on the right shoulder, about a 5 to 6 minute delay. And in Delaware County, there is an accident scene with the right lane blocked 23 northbound before you hit 750. It's 23 northbound at Olentangy Meadows Drive, right before the cemetery and right before East Powell Road. That one's going to be about a 5 to 6 minute delay. Look out, it's pothole season. 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

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You're working second shift with Big Rick, and there is so much stuff going on here at the QFM 96 house that I want you to keep track of it and do so very well. 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You'll recognize the logo. Download that. I mean, we are so busy with, we've got AC/DC coming up in just a few weeks. It's bike night tonight, in fact, and goes all summer long. Keep track. Got Van Halen and Aerosmith up after John Mellencamp.

0: Drinking Alone on the second shift with Big Rick. What's going on, everybody? I've got an opportunity for you to win something in the 4 o'clock hour, but my friends Torg and Elliot, they got stuff too. Make sure you're listening tomorrow morning for your chance to win tickets to go see the Motor City Madman, Ted Nugent. He is coming to the Rose Music Center at the Heights on Sunday, July 12th. You can get your tickets right now at Ticketmaster.com, but tomorrow morning, one last chance to collect in with Torg and Elliot and get those tickets to go see Uncle Ted at the Rose. I've got Poison, Temple of the Dog coming up. Also, we'll throw a little Petty in there too. Let's go ahead and check this out.
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2: Big Rick, two accident scenes in Delaware County. The first one is northbound 23 at Olentangy Meadows Drive. It is blocking the right lane, 3 to 4 minute delay. Southbound 23 after Home Road with an accident, 1 to 2 minute delay. I'm Jim Thomas, QFM 96 Traffic. 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Clouds tonight, chance of showers and storms, low 65. 80% shot at showers and storms tomorrow, high of 80.
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0: Classic Rock UFM 96. You're rolling on the second shift with Big Rick, and we now know where some of your favorite Buckeyes will be drafted next year. Not the team necessarily, but the NFL has decided that the draft will take place in Washington, D.C., April 29th through May 1st. Now, obviously, there was a big UFC event on the White House lawn recently. I don't know if this is for sure because they don't have the exact location in here, but the artist renderings of what it will look like imply that the stage is near the Capitol building. So I'm not really sure if that's where it's going to go or not, but the NFL draft for sure set for April 29th in Washington, D.C. Jeremiah Smith, I'm sure, will be getting drafted there. Also, more information about Jeremiah Smith a little later in the show. Now let's talk to Jim in the Grismer Tire and Auto Service Traffic Center. Hey, Jim.
1: Rick, we've got an accident scene eastbound 270 after North High Street. North Outer Belt eastbound after 23. The right lane is blocked. This one's about a 3 to 4 minute delay. 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I'm Jim Thomas, QFM 96 Traffic. Big Rick, two accident scenes in Delaware County. The first one is northbound 23 at Olentangy Meadows Drive. It is blocking the right lane, 3 to 4 minute delay. Southbound 23 after Home Road with an accident, 1 to 2 minute delay. I'm Jim Thomas, QFM 96 Traffic. 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

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It's Second Shift with Big Rick, and I want to give you something nice for listening. The Good Guys 28th Summit Racing Nationals is coming back to Ohio to the Expo Center on July 10th through the 12th. 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And, 37, you are going to go check this out, the Good Guys 28 Summit Racing Nationals.

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0: You're rocking the second shift with Big Rick, and congratulations to Martha O'Connor in Canal Winchester. She is taking herself and three people to go see the Good Guys 28th Summit Racing Nationals. That, again, is coming up the 10th through the 12th of July. All the hot rods you could ask for, muscle cars, trick trucks, and all the good stuff. 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
2: Big Rick, just one accident scene. It's on the north outer belt, eastbound 270 after 23. The right lane is blocked, 3 to 4 minute delay. I'm Jim Thomas, QFM 96 traffic. And from the QFM 96 Sears Heating and Cooling Weather Center, they're not plumbers, they're not electricians. 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Cloudy with a chance of showers and storms tonight, 65. Better shot at showers and storms, especially tomorrow afternoon and evening, high of 80.
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It's Second Shift with Big Rick, and shout out to Colleen at the Flamingo in Marysville and all the folks listening out there. We always appreciate your text messages. I got Metallica, Tom Petty, and Aerosmith lined up right now. You got Green Day. Dude.

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We're sweating out the second shift with Big Rick, and I am a big Seinfeld guy. I love Seinfeld. There isn't an episode that I cannot recite, probably backwards. One of my favorites is when George bought John Voight's car, and I might actually be doing something similar. I'll tell you about it after Tom Petty. We got Metallica on the way and Bon Jovi right now.

0: Classic Rock, QFM 96. It is Second Shift with Big Rick. And if you love Seinfeld, I'm sure you remember the episode where George Costanza bought the car of John Voight, at least the John Voight he thought was John Voight the actor. Turned out it was John Voight the dentist. But I have a chance to do such a thing too, and I it's not quite as cool maybe as John Voight, but to a kid that grew up in Pittsburgh, it is. There is somebody selling Joe Namath's 1979 Cadillac Coupe DeVille. That Joe Namath, of course, one of many great NFL quarterbacks, Hall of Fame quarterbacks to come out of that area. So it's kind of like, you know, you hear the legend of Archie Griffin here. It's the same thing. It's sort of that same vibe and feeling. And so I'm not going to lie, as a marketplace guru, I did send a message. I'm telling you, the idea of rolling around in Joe Namath's Cadillac would make me way too happy. And that's probably why I'll never have a chance to own it. I'm not supposed to be that happy.
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2: Rick, on the northeast side, you might see a little bit of a backup. Eastbound 161 trying to ramp on to Little Turtle Way. There is a blocking accident scene. And other than that, we've got the typical slowdowns in the usual spots. 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

0: I don't know what you're doing right now, but I assume it's probably not dancing the night away. You are working the second shift with Big Rick, though, and I do appreciate that. My guys in the morning, Torg and Elliot, they've got a chance one more for you to win last minute tickets to go see the Motor City Madman, Ted Nugent, rolling into the Rose Music Center at the Heights on July 12th. 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You've got Poison on the way, Queen in Boston.
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2: Big Rick, there's an accident scene eastbound 161 at Little Turtle Way. It is blocking and about a 1 to 2 minute delay. East of there, you're headed towards Newark. Eastbound 161 at York Road. The left lane is blocked. This one's about a 15 minute delay. East Outer Belt, southbound 270 at East Main. That accident in the ramp lanes on the left shoulder. About a 1 minute delay there. From the QFM 96 Sears Heating and Cooling Weather Center, they're not plumbers, they're not electricians. 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Cloudy skies tonight. Chance for a shower or a thunderstorm. 65. Good chance of showers and storms tomorrow. High of 80.
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0: If you don't take your meat, you can't have any pudding. 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
1: If you don't take your meat,
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0: you behind the
1: pudding.
0: Great stand.
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0: Yes.
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0: You're working the second shift with Big Rick, and if you are a gamer or Ohio State fan, you're going to be happy about this. If you are both, you will be elated. EA Sports, it's in the game. That is the company that makes the college football game, and they have decided that Jeremiah Smith is going to be the first ever 99-rated player. That is the highest that you can get, and he got it. And why not? Is there a bigger impact player in college football? Well, that's always the great thing about watching college football. Someone emerges as someone you can't believe. But Jeremiah Smith, already proven, already great, going to be clearly a number one draft pick of some team, if not the overall number one in the NFL draft, and probably going to have a Pro Bowl career, if not Hall of Fame. So, yeah, it makes total sense to me. Jeremiah Smith, 99, EA Sports. It's in the game.
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2: Big Rick, we close things out headed towards Newark, eastbound 161 after York Road. The left lane is blocked, 15 to 20 minute delay. Southbound 71 after 670, the left lane is blocked with an accident. That's about a 2 to 3 minute delay. 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Cloudy tonight, chance of showers and storms, low 65, high tomorrow 80, but showers and storms are likely, especially in the afternoon and evening.
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0: 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Have a great time at Bike Night. I've got ZZ Top, Skid Row, and Journey. 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
22: 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Done. You guys have a great rest of your evening. Turning it over to Dave Mann. He's got Tom Petty and Journey lined up for you. And I remind you, you are listening to Classic Rock QFM 96, Columbus, Ohio. 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

0: Classic Rock, QFM 96 with Tom Petty. There's going to be new stuff coming out from Tom Petty, his daughter Adria, for the 50th anniversary of the band, says there is a treasure trove of material in the vaults that they will be releasing soon.
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Their show scheduled for last night in Fort Worth, Texas, had to be rescheduled to July 2nd. They had some trouble getting their touring production back across the border from Mexico.

0: 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Cold as ice. Not going to have to worry about that for a while. As a matter of fact, by this time next week, they're predicting temperatures in the low to mid 90s. So yeah, we'll keep an eye on that. 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
3: 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Oh, we're going to be back at the Circleville Eagles. We'll see you then.
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